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3: G'day, it's Tom Parry with your local news first. Police are preparing a report for the coroner following the death of a baby girl at Smythedale. The one-year-old infant is believed to have been hit by a car on a private property at about 1:20 yesterday afternoon. She was transported to the Royal Children's Hospital in Melbourne, where she sadly passed away last night. Ballarat's house prices continue to outperform those in Melbourne. New figures from the Real Estate Institute of Victoria show the median property value in our patch rose by 1.6% last quarter and is up 12.7% on this time last year. And two Aussie music legends have put Ballarat on their itinerary. Former Cold Chisel member Ian Moss and country singer Troy Cassadaly will be here to perform their show Together Alone, appearing at Her Majesty's on November 28th as part of a national tour. That's the latest in your local news.
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4: Morning, I'm Brooke Seychelle. A senior minister admits Canberra is powerless to block the live streaming of a death row prisoner's execution in the US. Nidal Hassan will face a firing squad in December after killing 13 unarmed soldiers in the Fort Hood massacre in 2009. Amanda Rishworth has been asked on Nine if the online coverage should be blocked.
5: The e-commissioner is not able to proactively block it. We don't have the laws, but she is monitoring this.
4: Meantime, almost 500,000 health, disability and community service workers are set for a pay rise, with Canberra investing $360 million to fund those increases. The average pay boost will be almost 10% after a review found many of the female-dominated industries had been undervalued. Overseas, American actress Selma Blair has been arrested and taken to hospital following an incident on board a flight. The 54-year-old reportedly became physically abusive towards staff on a Delta Airlines plane travelling from LA to New York. Here's some audio from the pilot.
6: Yeah, one flight attendant and one passenger that sustained some minor injuries, a bloody nose as well as some bite marks as well.
4: And renters are being hit with new fees or being pushed towards paying for memberships as online property management platforms attempt to avoid processing costs with card payments after the ban on surcharges. At least 1.2 million rent payments are made each month on the platforms, with some already no longer accepting direct credit card payments.
2: D2E Gym, from Talacombe to Wenderee. You're never too far from a D2E.
4: In sport, suspended Swan Nick Blakey will officially become a Roo in a complex deal signed off this morning. Blakey heads to North Melbourne, while Sydney has landed 5 picks, including this year's number 6. And in golf, the European Tour has issued an ultimatum to players, saying anyone who joins LIV Golf will not be allowed to remain a European member. The Tour previously let LIV players keep their European membership as long as they paid fines for playing in conflicting events, but players now have until October 25 to decide which league to choose. That's the latest in news and sport.
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7: It's a cloudy one across Ballarat today with a medium chance of showers, most likely late this morning, early this afternoon. Winds westerly around 15 to 20 k's an hour and then turning southerly as the day goes on, around 15 to 20 k's there as well. Down to 3 this evening, a cloudy Wednesday ahead with tops of 13 and partly cloudy for Thursday, 18 the top.
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0: Ballarat's hit music station, Power FM. This is Kaylee in for you this morning. Halloween is almost upon us. 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

0: 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It's Power FM. 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
1: We're talking about movies a lot because we are going to the movies this Friday for our social spring clean.
2: Yes, good bit of fun. We're going to be at Palace Regent Cinema there. Going to have a whole bunch of activities beforehand, and then we're going to go in and see Heart of the Beast, the new one with Brad Pitt.
1: I'm very excited.
2: Yeah, it's going to be a good one.
1: I love going to the movies. Mm. So much so that I'll say I'm going to the cinema a lot. And I think sometimes people give me the side eye being like, all right, pretentious.
2: Okay, tosser.
1: Exactly. Oh, the cinema.
2: I'll go to the theatre.
1: But I do love a night at the theatre.
2: Yes, me too. It is a good time. We love it.
0: Alex and Crystal back with all the laughs again tomorrow morning from 6. Robbie Williams and Benson Boone coming up for you here on Power.
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7: Cloudy with a medium chance of showers, most likely this morning and early this afternoon. Winds around 15 to 20 k's an hour, westerly to start and then turning southerly. Down to 3 tonight and tomorrow, looking cloudy with a top of 13. It's all thanks to Macca's All Day Brekkie. 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

0: 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This is Caitlin for you this morning. Now, going back to friends with an ex, is this something you reckon you can do? Well, Somba wrote a whole song about it. Spinning that one back to friends, Somba, inside the next 10 for you. 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Great food and a playroom for the kids that they will love.
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0: 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This is Kaylee in here on Power FM. 12 o'clock news, sport and weather just around the corner. And then I've got your throwback lunch. We're spinning some Gwen Stefani in there. Blokes who have now broken a record, or soon to anyway, that The Weeknd and Taylor Swift hold in Canada for having the most concert dates at Toronto's Rogers Centre in a single tour. So they'll be performing this one, 9 different shows as part of their current tour, and Taylor Swift and The Weeknd managed to squeeze 6 in at Rogers Stadium. So well done to them, still breaking records despite starting their career in the early 90s. I love that for these guys. Your news, sport and weather on the way, and then this throwback lunch here on Power.
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9: G'day, it's Tom Parry with your local news first. Investigators believe a weekend fire that destroyed a car and damaged a house in Sebastopol was a targeted attack. Emergency services were called to the property on Albert Street just after 2 a.m. on Saturday, with the blaze spreading from a carport to the front of the home. The occupant escaped unharmed while police are appealing for witnesses or those with CCTV footage to come forward. Visitors to the fernery in Ballarat's Botanical Gardens are being greeted by a new set of gates. The Ballarat Botanical Gardens Foundation says the gates provide a lasting and meaningful way to recognise the many people who have donated to their cause over the years. And at the weekend's Strumming Bird Country Music Festival appears to have given our visitor economy a real shot in the arm. Early estimates from Ballarat Council show the event brought in at least $2 million worth of economic input. That's the latest in your local news.
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0: Hey there, I'm Brooke Seychelle. Australia's online safety regulator has revealed it doesn't have the powers to block the live stream of a US execution from being available here. It comes after US authorities announced the execution of a mass shooter will be live streamed to the public. Labor Minister Amanda Rishworth has told Nine she has this message for online platforms.
10: Don't stream this if it does go ahead. There is a responsibility on each and every one of these platforms to keep their social license, but not to do harm.
0: To Queensland, where one of Australia's worst pedophiles is being extradited to New South Wales to face further charges. Queensland man Ashley Paul Griffiths will be transferred to a Sydney prison to face 180 charges. The former childcare worker was sentenced to life in prison after pleading guilty in 2024 to more than 300 child sex offences. Former Treasurer Josh Frydenberg has been doing the media rounds this morning ahead of the launch of his new memoir, but he's been attracting more attention about a potential return to politics after the book detailed criticism of his own party. It's prompted speculation over whether he'll come back, but Frydenberg's told Nine he's still undecided.
11: The next election is 18 months away, but what I do know is that we need more good people to put their hands up right across the country for public office.
0: And new figures show the midweek beer is becoming more popular, with Westpac data showing the strongest growth in pub and club spending is happening on Wednesdays.
3: D2E Gym. From Dalacombe to Wendouree, you're never too far from a D2E.
0: In sport, Nick Blakey is set to leave Sydney for North Melbourne. It's being reported a deal for the suspended Swan has now been completed, with Sydney to get pick six and a bunch of other selections for the All-Australian defender. And Kalyn Ponga has shut down rumours that he'll be playing in the halves in the upcoming Rugby League World Cup. The Kiwis take on the Aussies in the opening match on Thursday, and he's told Seven he's confident he'll be wearing the number one jersey for New Zealand.
12: I want to play fullback, obviously. It's a long campaign. I've said to Stace that I'll put my hand up and play anywhere.
0: That's the latest in news and sport.
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4: It's a cloudy one across Ballarat today with a medium chance of showers, most likely late this morning, early this afternoon. Winds westerly around 15 to 20 k's an hour, and then turning southerly as the day goes on, around 15 to 20 k's there as well. Down to 3 this evening, a cloudy Wednesday ahead with tops of 13, and partly cloudy for Thursday, 18 the top.
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0: 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Perfect one to roll down the windows to, Passenger. 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
2: Cloudy with a medium chance of showers, most likely this morning and early this afternoon. Winds around 15 to 20 k's an hour. Westerly to start and then turning southerly. Down to 3 tonight and tomorrow looking cloudy with a top of 13. It's all thanks to Macca's All Day Brekkie. 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

0: Taylor Swift jumping on the Toy Story 5 soundtrack with that one. I knew it. I knew you. This is Power 103.1, and you can wake up every weekday morning with Alex and Crystal for breakfast. And today's Alex's birthday. But he thought Crystal forgot until they played a round of their loose lyrics game.
1: You'll know this song, but honestly, I didn't realize this song had any other lyrics in it. So this could be very hard for you today.
2: Oh, okay. Here we go.
1: All right. So let us all begin. We know that love can win. Let it out, don't hold it in, sing it loud as you can.
2: Hit me again.
1: So let us all begin. We know that love can win. Let it out, don't hold it in, sing it as loud as you can.
3: We know that love can win.
2: What's 2000s?
1: That's actually a really good question. I'm going to say yeah.
2: Yeah, around that time.
1: Actually, it's the 80s that came out.
2: Oh.
1: It's a song from the 80s.
2: Can you sing it in tune or would you like a snippet?
1: The snippet will give it away, but okay. That's okay. Just snippet it.

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1: And PT from our sister station, 3VA, jumping in there. 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

0: 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Thanks to Harvey Norman Ballarat, your destination for Windows, laptops and Apple Mac computers. This is Kaylee in the Savo and we're coming up on 1 o'clock news, sport and weather. And then I've got some new music to power. Ash with Stop the Wedding, if you've heard that one on TikTok, it's been going hugely viral. Loving that. Also, the guy that brought his Great Divide tour down under, starting in Melbourne just over 2 weeks ago. Across the Great Divide. Imagine screaming that one back at him. If you went along to that gig, I am so, so jealous. News, sport and weather coming up in minutes here on Power.
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11: G'day, it's Tom Parry with your local news first.
9: Police are preparing a report for the coroner following the death of a baby girl at Smythedale. The one-year-old infant is believed to have been hit by a car on a private property at about 1:20 yesterday afternoon. She was transported to the Royal Children's Hospital in Melbourne, where she sadly passed away last night. Ballarat's house prices continue to outperform those in Melbourne. New figures from the Real Estate Institute of Victoria show the median property value in our patch rose by 1.6% last quarter and is up 12.7% on this time last year. And two Aussie music legends have put Ballarat on their itinerary. Former Cold Chisel member Ian Moss and country singer Troy Cassadaly will be here to perform their show Together Alone, appearing at Her Majesty's on November 28th as part of a national tour. That's the latest in your local news.
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11: Hi, I'm Phoebe Humphrey. A cross-party letter is calling on the PM to act on AI and data centres. The bipartisan AI committee wants developers to set up data centres in Australia and train their AI models here so the federal government has better regulation over them. AI committee chair Joe Brisky says it also gives Australia greater powers to mitigate risks.
12: That is an opportunity that is open to Australia right now, but it won't be open forever. We've got to make sure we walk through this window of opportunity, but do so on our terms.
11: One of the country's worst pedophiles will be extradited to New South Wales to face more than 100 extra charges. Former childcare worker Ashley Paul Griffith will be transferred from Queensland, where he's currently serving a life sentence. The exact date of when he'll be moved is yet to be revealed. A biosecurity response has been activated in Sydney after a red imported fire ant nest was found in the city's inner west. It's prompted the New South Wales government to launch an awareness campaign. 16-year-olds will now be able to buy pepper spray in the Northern Territory. The NT government has announced it will now be accessible to under 18s as part of a move to permanently legalise it for self-defence. At least one person has died in a roller coaster incident in the US. Several others were injured at the Six Flags amusement park in Georgia. And Russell Brand has appeared in a London court for the start of his trial on rape and sexual assault charges. The 51-year-old comedian and actor has pleaded not guilty to the alleged offences that took place between 1999 and 2009.
1: D2E Gym. From Talacombe to Wendouree, you're never too far from a D2E.
11: In sports, suspended Swan Nick Blakey will officially become a Roo in a complex deal signed off this morning. Blakey heads to North Melbourne while Sydney has landed 5 picks, including this year's number 6. And in cricket, Australia's looking the goods, heading into the final day of the first test against South Africa, with the Proteas 4 for 102, needing 421 to win. However, the day was marred by a potential concussion to Steve Smith after he copped a ball to the helmet. That's the latest news and sport.
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0: It's a cloudy one across Ballarat today with a medium chance of showers, most likely late this morning, early this afternoon. Winds westerly around 15 to 20 k's an hour and then turning southerly as the day goes on around 15 to 20 k's there as well. Down to 3 this evening, a cloudy Wednesday ahead with tops of 13 and partly cloudy for Thursday, 18 the top.
1: 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While you're at work, we play hit after hit after hit. Thanks to Harvey Norman Ballarat and Ballarat District Trotting Club. 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

0: Fighters, times like these on Ballarat's hit music station, Power FM. It's Kaylee with you this afternoon. It's times like these we need to give our newsreaders a little bit of a break. You know, it gets to the point end of the year before things get busy again. We want them to have a rest. So Alex and Crystal are on the hunt for Ballarat's best newsreader. 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All thanks to Jenny's ELC, where families film at home. New Winter Valley Centre open right now. Coming up for you this afternoon, Little Red Corvette, Prince, a little throwback for you, and new music to power with Stop the Wedding from Ash.
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0: 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Alex and Crystal for breakfast every weekday morning. Someone has calculated how long it would take to visit every pub in Australia.
1: How long it would take, how much it would cost you, and how far you'd have to drive and travel to get to all 7,023 pubs in Australia.
0: They're doing the Lord's work, they are.
1: Now, do you want a little guess on how many kilometres you would have to drive to do this?
0: Oh, it'd be hectic because Australia's massive. It'd be somewhere like... I'm not good at math. Somewhere over 50,000 Ks.
1: I'm glad you've done that because if you'd asked me the same question, I'd embarrass myself as well. You didn't embarrass yourself. 94,393 Ks.
0: That's a lot.
1: It would cost you about 20 grand just for the petrol, and it would take you 69 days.
0: Oh, that's pretty quick.
1: Yes.
0: You could chuff that out in 69 days, but you have to go, pub drive. You'd be doing a lot of driving.
1: Yeah, not even pub. That's just the driving, you know? But once you've stopped at the third pub in 10 minutes, I don't think you're allowed to drive anymore.
2: That would be right, Alex. Best not to drive, so it definitely would take you a few more days than 69. Alex and Crystal back again tomorrow morning from 6.
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1: Selma Blair has been arrested after she allegedly punched a flight attendant, bit another flight crew member, and then tried to open the plane's door during a Delta Airlines flight to New York City. More details emerging soon, I'm sure.
0: I saw a little bit about that. Apparently she was having a medical episode, but I'm like, I don't know what medical episodes cause you to bite and punch people. But anyway.
1: Yeah, a bit of a weird one.
0: Yeah, but an exciting one for Taylor Swift. She has now joined the Beatles as the only acts with 100 weeks at number one on Billboard 200 album charts. So she's just as big as the Beatles were.
1: Controversial thing to say.
0: I know.
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4: Cloudy with a medium chance of showers most likely this morning and early this afternoon. Winds around 15 to 20 k's an hour. Westerly to start and then turning southerly. Down to 3 tonight and tomorrow looking cloudy with a top of 13. It's all thanks to Macca's All Day Brekkie. 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

0: 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All thanks to Ballarat and Distrotronic Club. Make it a family day at the Flying Horse Entertainment Venue. Great food and a playroom for the kids that they'll love. Hey, coming up for you this afternoon, some Zara Larsson, her latest Midnight Sun. And one they might spin at the Flying Horse to get you out when you've spent too much time. Sonic's closing time. It's all around the corner right here on Power FM.
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1: 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That's me for your Tuesday. Chelsea joining you up next for the home run, and she's got some music to get your energy up and going. I could be a fantasy. I could tell you got beat. Lado's in there with big energy and a little flashback to the 80s. Run to paradise. It's all coming up after the latest news, sport and weather here on Power.
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13: G'day, it's Tom Parry with your local news first. Investigators believe a weekend fire that destroyed a car and damaged a house in Sebastopol was a targeted attack. Emergency services were called to the property on Albert Street just after 2 a.m. on Saturday, with the blaze spreading from a carport to the front of the home. The occupant escaped unharmed while police are appealing for witnesses or those with CCTV footage to come forward. Visitors to the fernery in Ballarat's Botanical Gardens are being greeted by a new set of gates. The Ballarat Botanical Gardens Foundation says the gates provide a lasting and meaningful way to recognise the many people who have donated to their cause over the years. And at the weekend's Strumming Bird Country Music Festival appears to have given our visitor economy a real shot in the arm. Early estimates from Ballarat Council show the event brought in at least $2 million worth of economic input. That's the latest in your local news.
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14: Hi, I'm Phoebe Humphrey. The Shadow Treasurer has today attempted to move a motion to reverse the ATO's ban on credit cards for tax bills in the lower house. The federal government has delayed the move from the end of November to June next year, but Tim Wilson says it should be scrapped altogether.
15: I do not know I have ever seen a government decision that has been so incompetently administered as this credit card ban by the ATO.
14: A murder investigation's underway in New South Wales North following the discovery of a body in a livestock trough. The remains formally identified as 73-year-old grandma Yvonne Weir, who'd been reported missing back in February. A senior Labor minister is urging the tech giants to use their better judgment in live streaming the execution of a US prisoner. The Office of eSafety says it's powerless in blocking the December live stream, and Canberra has ruled out getting involved in the policy. Amanda Rishworth says it's up to online platforms to protect users from harmful material.
16: We need to have more responsible platforms in this country, and they need to take some responsibility here. And my message to them is don't stream this.
14: They're on Nine. Mortgage brokers are being urged to lift their game when it comes to recommending home loans and handling customer complaints. A review by ASIC has found some borrowers were steered towards costlier loans without clear documents showing why they were a better fit. And tributes continue for American actor RJ Mitty, who has died at the age of 34. He was best known for his role in Breaking Bad.
12: D2E Gym. From Talacombe to Wendouree, you're never too far from a D2E.
14: In sport, Zane Dersma could be a demon by day's end. He's closing in on a move from North Melbourne, with Melbourne's pick number 33 reportedly enough to get the deal done. It follows the Roos reportedly securing suspended Swans defender Nick Blakey on an 8-year deal. And Isaiah Yeo's long-awaited Panthers extension has hit a speed bump. The club captain has agreed to stay until 2030, but the NRL's salary cap auditor is still reviewing parts of the deal, including a proposed post-footy role. Penrith remains confident the contract will eventually get the green light. That's the latest news and sport.
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17: Cloudy with a slight chance of a shower for the rest of today. Tomorrow it's looking cloudy with a top of 13 degrees. Then on Thursday, warming up, it'll be partly cloudy with a top of 18.
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0: with Big Energy on Power FM. It's Chels with you back for your home run. Good to be back in the Arvo. Hopefully bringing some big energy to you. I tell you what, my vibes are high because we are getting to the pointy end of the year. I hate to say it, but I actually love to say it. We're not far from Christmas. It is just over 10 weeks away. And in fact, there's a song on the way that always reminds me of my favourite Christmas movie. You wouldn't normally think that Santana and Rob Thomas give Christmas vibes, but this one plays in Love Actually. Listen out for it next time. 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

0: 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As our junior newsreader, you get to read the latest news live, plus tell Ballarat a story you think they need to hear as well. 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It's as simple as that. You could be joining Alex and Crystal as their junior newsreader, all thanks to Jenny's ELC. That's where families feel at home, and you can check out their new Winter Valley Centre, which is now open. Stick around, because Cherry Bomb's on the way after your weather on Power.
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0: The jackets are coming off, the sunshine's sticking around a little longer, and weekend plans are making a comeback. Spring is here, Ballarat, and it's looking pretty good. Make the most of every sunny moment with DJs.
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2: It'll be cloudy with a slight chance of a shower for the rest of today. Tomorrow it's looking cloudy with a top of 13 degrees, then warming up on Thursday, partly cloudy and a top of 18. That's your Powercast thanks to McDonald's and Macca's All Day Brekkie is back for a limited time. 4 a.m. to midnight only at participating restaurants.
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0: Dante Thomas featuring Press. It's Miss California on Power FM. It's Chelsea with you for this home run, all thanks to Eason's Car Centre, who you can find at 44 Gregory Street West in Wendouree. 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Hey, I went away with my mates over the weekend. We're all kind of mid-20s and we're going, does anyone in their 20s really have it figured out? But you know who did? These guys. This song came out when the lads from Tears for Fears were just 23. I don't know if they knew it would be as iconic as it is. You know who else has it figured out in their mid-20s? At 26, it's Alex Warren. It wasn't just in the 80s that the 20-year-olds were doing all right. We're going to spin up both of those tracks for you inside 15 on Power.
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2: Good afternoon. Checking your run home from Melbourne on the Westgate Freeway. Mainly clear at the moment from the Domain Tunnel through to the Ring Road Greensboro bound. A tiny bit of congestion jumping onto the Deepak Bypass as you head towards Robinson's Road. Once you pass that, a clear run onto the Western Freeway all the way back to Ballarat. 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

0: 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This is Chels with you for your home run. And this morning on the Brekkie Show, Alex made a very good point.
1: And you can't blame it when people turn into like old school Destiny's Child and they just want to find a man like...
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1: Yes.
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9: Good afternoon. Checking your run home from Melbourne. Slow on the Ring Road, Greensborough bound, heading onto the Deepak Bypass past Robinson's Road. Then slow again from Christie's Road through to Hopkins Road. The Western Freeway looking like a mainly clear run back to Ballarat after that. 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
10: Hi there, I'm Brett Mack with your local news first. A new report on family violence services across the Central Highlands has found the system is struggling to keep up with growing demand and increasingly complex cases. The Central Highlands Integrated Family Violence Committee says workforce shortages, a lack of housing and refuge options, and fragmented services are putting pressure on support agencies. The report also warns children and young people are falling through the cracks and says regional communities need regional solutions. The findings will be discussed at a Ballarat forum tomorrow, featuring state MPs and family violence advocates. Spring Street is talking up its efforts to fix the state's pothole crisis. In a statement, Minister for Roads Paul Hamer saying that so far 100,000 have been fixed since July 1, with crews on track to fix 500,000 by the end of June next year. Grampians roads being targeted include the Western, Glenelg and Sunraysia highways. Michelle Allen has been appointed Regional Victoria's first dedicated multiple sclerosis nurse practitioner, bringing specialist MS care closer to home for patients across Western Victoria. The new role aims to improve access to treatment and support, reducing the need for people with MS to travel to Melbourne for specialist appointments. Updating sport, and our female cricketers played night one of the Ballarat Women's Competition's first round on Friday evening. Golden Point Lodge 5 for 176 in their clash against Mount Clear, while the Two Swords made 204 runs against East Ballarat with the loss of just 2 wickets. That's the latest in your local news.
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11: Hi, I'm Phoebe Humphrey. A Liberal MP has called for Anthony Albanese and the Small Business Minister to be stoned in the square over the ATO's ban on credit card payments payments. Angie Bell spoke in the lower house earlier, supporting the Shadow Treasurer's bill to reverse the ban.
0: Shame on this Labor government. They need to be backing in small business. And this minister and this Prime Minister should be absolutely shamed and stoned in the square.
11: She was forced to withdraw the remarks just minutes later. One of Australia's worst pedophiles is being extradited to New South Wales to face further charges. Queensland man Ashley Paul Griffith will be transferred to a Sydney prison to face 180 charges. The former childcare worker was sentenced to life in prison after pleading guilty in 2024. Telstra's July outage cost Australia's economy $552 million. That's according to modelling prepared for the Communications Consumer Action Network. The nationwide outage saw hundreds of 000 calls fail and left more than 8 million Aussies unable to make calls. The telco has paid roughly $1 million in compensation. Alice Springs is bracing for more storms after a wild storm cell left thousands without power. Heavy rainfall and winds of more than 100 k's an hour swept across the town yesterday, caving in ceilings and bringing trees down. And we're being urged to roll up our sleeves and donate blood as supplies drop to the lowest level in almost a decade. More than 16,000 donations are urgently needed nationwide.
7: D2E Gym. From Dalacombe to Wenderee, you're never too far from a D2E.
11: In sport, Nick Blakey has vowed to win back the trust of the AFL world after his trade to North Melbourne was finalised. The star defender has apologised for the events that led to his exit from Sydney, saying he knows he has work to do following the Pullman 5 incident. And Nathan Cleary is about to become the NRL's hottest free agent. The Panthers star expected to hit the open market as he focuses on recovering from his horror finals injury. Rival clubs are circling with reports his next deal could be worth as much as $1.7 million a season. That's the latest news and sport.
7: Ballarat Airport Shuttle Bus, departing Ballarat up to 11 times a day, 7 days a week. They'll transport you to and from Melbourne Airport. 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
4: Cloudy with a slight chance of a shower for the rest of today. Tomorrow it's looking cloudy with a top of 13 degrees. Then on Thursday, warming up, it'll be partly cloudy with a top of 18.
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0: you with Chelsea for your home run on Power FM. Hope you're having a great Tuesday, Arvo, so far. I want to share with you one of my favourite music memes. It's this. A-L-I-M-A-D-A-E. What does that spell? I live my day as if it was the last. Sorry, Zara Larsson. You do an excellent job all night and all summer. I kind of love when pop artists mumble a little to make a new word, though. Sounds great. And I love this one from Lush Life. You will too as we play it inside 10 on Power.
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0: Else for Your Home Run on Power FM. Imagine being friends with Zara Larsson. She just brings out those bangers at all your parties. I reckon she'd be an iconic friend. Hey, if you're looking to make some new friends, well, maybe you should get involved with Alex and Crystal's Social Spring Clean. They're putting on a heap of events. 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This upcoming event is Friday. They're going to be at the Palace Regent Cinema. They're going to be checking out the Heart of the Beast movie. There's going to be a welcome drink, popcorn, some soft drink for the movie as well. 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And you could be there Friday night.
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2: Schitt's Creek star and creator Dan Levy has blasted American comedian Sean Gillis about his opening monologue on Saturday Night Live over the weekend. Controversial comedian Shane Gillis joked that women at the gym dress too provocatively, and he used a word that wasn't provocative and it was quite rude.
3: Oh, okay. In other news, P. Diddy, he's apparently been transported out of federal prison early Saturday morning for a medical emergency. He had a head injury, so doesn't really say if he got into a bit of beef behind bars, but yeah, he's been moved out because he had a head injury.
2: It's like he had too many scalp massages and too much good stuff going to happen to him in jail. For all your entertainment.
3: If he got into a bit of beef behind bars, but yeah, he's been moved out because he had a head injury.
2: It's like he had too many scalp massages and too much good stuff going to happen to him in jail.

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2: It'll be cloudy with a slight chance of a shower for the rest of today. Tomorrow it's looking cloudy with a top of 13 degrees, then warming up on Thursday, partly cloudy and a top of 18. That's your Powercast thanks to McDonald's and Macca's All Day Brekkie is back for a limited time. 4 a.m. to midnight only at participating restaurants.
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0: 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All thanks to APCO. 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All you need to do is buy two specially marked Pepsi, Solo, Mountain Dew, Coolridge or Schweppes products for your chance to win. I tell you what, winning that would bring you quite a bit of joy. Just like this new one from Ray and her sisters, Emma and Absolutely. Joy was released September 7th, so I've been out just over a month now. I tell you what, I have not heard it enough. You might not have even heard it yet. So let's listen to it together in the next 10 on Power.
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2: We've come up with some new generational names. You know how we've got millennials, boomers, Gen Z, all the rest of it. They've come out with this thing saying, oh, there's another generation called millennials, blah, blah, blah. Nah, we're sick of that crap.
3: Yeah, so we're moving on.
2: We've come up with local ones just for each decade. So starting in the 70s, we've got Sovereign Hill was created. So you're known as the gold digger generation in the 70s. 80s, we've got the Bridgies because that's when Bridgemore came about. Mm-hmm. So in the 80s, your Bridgies. Federation Uni popped up in the 90s. So if you're from the 90s, you're Gen Fed. And then in the 2000s, we know all the young'uns love to hang out at the deck, so they're deckheads.
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0: 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On October 13, it's a very special day at our station. It's actually Alex's birthday. Crystal thought she'd celebrate in a bit of a sneaky way with loose lyrics.
1: You'll know this song, but honestly, I didn't realise this song had any other lyrics in it, so this could be very hard for you today.
2: Oh, okay, here we go.
1: All right, so let us all begin. We know that love can win. Let it out, don't hold it in. Sing it loud as you can.
2: Hit me again.
1: So let us all begin. We know that love can win. Let it out. Don't hold it in. Sing it as loud as you can.
3: We know that love can win.
2: What's 2000s?
1: That's actually a really good question. I'm going to say yeah.
2: Yeah, around that time.
1: Actually, it's the 80s that came out.
2: Oh.
1: It's a song from the 80s.
2: Can you sing it in tune or would you like a snippet?
1: The snippet will give it away, but okay. That's okay. Just snippet it.
4: So

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2: Oh, so wholesome. What a lovely co-host, Crystal. Happy birthday, Alex. We hope you had a beautiful rest of your day. You're probably busy partying, not listening right now. Hey, you can catch more of Alex and Crystal tomorrow morning back on Brekkie from 6.
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11: Good afternoon. Looking at your run home from Melbourne, traffic is quiet and cruisy on the Westgate Freeway. Then on the Ring Road, there's some heavy congestion building both ways, passing Boundary Road and the Deer Park Bypass. Over on the Western Freeway, there's been a crash Ballarat bound just before Hopkins Road. It's causing delays to be bumper to bumper back to Robinson's Road on the Deer Park Bypass. Then on the freeway, it's smooth sailing from Rockbank, passing through Bacchus Marsh, Gordon and home to Ballarat. 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That's latest traffic on Power FM.
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12: Hi there, I'm Brett Mack with your local news first. Police are preparing a report for the coroner following the death of a baby girl at Smythesdale. The one-year-old infant is believed to have been hit by a car on a private property at about 1:20 yesterday afternoon. She was transported to the Royal Children's Hospital in Melbourne, where she sadly passed away last night. Victoria Police has seized more than 900 key cloning devices from car thieves across the state in the past year, with offenders using the technology to steal an estimated 10,000 vehicles annually. The Western region accounted for 11% of all key cloning devices seized, behind Northwest Metro, Southern Metro and Eastern regions. Police are urging motorists to lock their vehicles, use steering wheel locks and consider diagnostic port locks to help prevent theft. The final numbers are yet to drop, but the weekend's Strumming Bird Country Music Festival in Ballarat has given our visitor economy a real shot in the arm. That's despite headliner Post Malone pulling out.
1: So in excess of $2 million of economic input into our economy, and that's, you know, really important, certainly some fairly challenging business conditions at the moment.
12: Council CEO Evan King speaking there. Updating sport, and Napoleon Sebastopol Cricket Club has taken part in its first ever Division 1 women's game. The Friday night contest saw Balan lodge a score of 5 for 192, which the Griffins will attempt to chase down later this week. That's the latest in your local news.
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13: Hi, I'm Phoebe Humphrey. The Prime Minister has rejected calls for another fuel excise cut. The federal government's temporary cut ended back in August after being extended for a month at a reduced rate of 16 cents a litre. Anthony Albanese criticising the opposition for calling for more government spending.
14: And then they say, why don't you spend more money? That is what they are saying. What we have done is made sure that we have supply in this country. We will respond in a fiscally responsible way.
13: A body found in a livestock trough in northern New South Wales has been identified as a 73-year-old grandma. Yvonne Weir was reported missing back in February. Her body was found last week by a pair of trail bike riders. The Reserve Bank is bracing for higher unemployment as it works towards tackling inflation. Minutes from the central bank's latest meeting reveals unemployment may have to creep higher if inflation is to come down. Headline inflation remains at 4%, well above the preferred target band of 2 to 3%. More than 150 childcare centres across Australia have closed in the past 2 years amid mounting cost pressures. The Australian reports nearly 280 more centres could shut within the next 12 months, with operators warning regulatory fees have jumped by more than 1,000% in some cases. And actress Selma Blair has been charged over an alleged violent outburst while on board a flight from LA to New York. The 54-year-old is accused of punching a flight attendant, biting another, and trying to open a plane door.
3: D2E Gym. From Dalacombe to Wendouree, you're never too far from a D2E.
13: In sport, the Aussies have the upper hand heading into day 5 of the first test against South Africa in Durban. The home side needs 319 runs to win with 6 wickets in hand. Matt Renshaw starring for the Aussies, top scoring with 82 in his second dig, setting the Proteas a huge 421 run target. And to AFL, Zane Dersma is headed to Melbourne. The talented youngster gets his move after finding opportunities limited at North Melbourne. The Roos receive picks 33 and 49 while the Demons land Dersma and pick 52. That's the latest news and sport.
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2: Cloudy with a slight chance of a shower for the rest of today. Tomorrow it's looking cloudy with a top of 13 degrees. Then on Thursday, warming up, it'll be partly cloudy with a top of 18.
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1: Ladies and gents, this is the moment you've waited for. You've been searching in the dark, sweat soaking through the floor. And buried in your bones, there's an ache that you can't ignore.

0: The new one from Taylor Swift, it's Patient Zero on Power FM. This is Chels with you for your home run. Look, some people say that they're loving the old era of Taylor a lot more. Some say the new, but I don't know. I think I prefer my music a certain way. Here listening to it with me. Cheesy, I know. Stardust coming up for you in the next 10 on Power FM.
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0: 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This is Chels with you for your home run. And if you've wanted to hang out with one of us in person, specifically Crystal, well, Saturday is the time to do that. She's going to be broadcasting live with the street team at Fernwood Ballarat. If you've kind of been wanting to work on your health and fitness, especially as we're coming into, you know, end of the year, Christmas time, all of that, well, there's no better time than right now because Fernwood have their open day and they've got some specials for you. You can save big with 15% off memberships and a $15 joining fee. How good's that? You can check out the facilities. Have a great day at the open day from 9 till 12 at 110 to 114 Creswick Road. That's at Fernwood, and it's going to be just a beautiful day. Like I said, Crystal and the team will be there too. You can hang out with them, and you can kickstart your health and fitness goals. I heard you
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5: It'll be cloudy with a slight chance of a shower for the rest of today. Tomorrow it's looking cloudy with a top of 13 degrees, then warming up on Thursday, partly cloudy and a top of 18. That's your Powercast thanks to McDonald's and Macca's All Day Brekkie is back for a limited time, 4 a.m. to midnight only at participating restaurants.
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0: Jason Derulo on Power FM. 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And I reckon the team at Eason's probably love a bit of Samba. I do. You know what I'm also loving is this new one from Hugel, Alternate and A Male Angel. Forget your afternoon coffee. All you need is this track. And lucky for you, if you're having a slow Tuesday, it's on the way. It plays for you in the next 10 on Power.
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0: RFM. It's Chels with you for this home run. And if you're looking for something to do, a bit of a journey to go on, some guys around Australia have calculated something interesting.
1: How long it would take, how much it would cost you, and how far you'd have to drive and travel to get to all 7,023 pubs in Australia.
2: They're doing the Lord's work, they are.
1: Now, do you want a little guess on how many kilometres you would have to drive to do this?
2: Oh, it'd be hectic because Australia's massive. It'd be somewhere like... I'm not good at math. Somewhere over 50,000 Ks.
1: I'm glad you've done that because if you'd asked me the same question, I'd embarrass myself as well. You didn't embarrass yourself. 94,393 Ks.
2: That's a lot.
1: It would cost you about 20 grand just for the petrol, and it would take you 69 days.
2: Oh, that's pretty quick.
1: Yes.
2: You could chuff that out in 69 days, but you have to go, pub drive. You'd be doing a lot of driving.
1: Yeah, not even pub. That's just the driving, you know? But once you've stopped at the third pub in 10 minutes, I don't think you're allowed to drive anymore.
0: So true. 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
0: 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Just say, I want Barry. 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
9: Good afternoon. Starting with your run home from Melbourne, you got a breakdown on the Westgate Freeway, Ballarat bound on the Williamstown Road exit. Then on the Ring Road, there's still some heavy congestion building both ways, passing Boundary Road and the Deer Park Bypass. And delays remain bumper to bumper following an earlier crash on the Western Freeway, Ballarat bound for Hopkins Road. It's heavy going back to the Ring Road. Then traffic remains quiet and cruisy if you run home on the freeway, taking 55 minutes from Rockbank all the way through to Ballarat. 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That's latest traffic on Power FM.
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10: Hi there, I'm Brett Mack with your local news first. A new report on family violence services across the Central Highlands has found the system is struggling to keep up with growing demand and increasingly complex cases. The Central Highlands Integrated Family Violence Committee says workforce shortages, a lack of housing and refuge options, and fragmented services are putting pressure on support agencies. The report also warns children and young people are falling through the cracks and says regional communities need regional solutions. The findings will be discussed at a Ballarat forum tomorrow, featuring state MPs and family violence advocates. Spring Street is talking up its efforts to fix the state's pothole crisis. In a statement, Minister for Roads Paul Hamer saying that so far 100,000 have been fixed since July 1, with crews on track to fix 500,000 by the end of June next year. Grampians roads being targeted include the Western, Glenelg and Sunraysia highways. Michelle Allen has been appointed Regional Victoria's first dedicated multiple sclerosis nurse practitioner, bringing specialist MS care closer to home for patients across Western Victoria. The new role aims to improve access to treatment and support, reducing the need for people with MS to travel to Melbourne for specialist appointments. Updating sport, and our female cricketers played night one of the Ballarat Women's Competition's first round on Friday evening. Golden Point Lodge 5 for 176 in their clash against Mount Clear, while the Two Swords made 204 runs against East Ballarat with the loss of just 2 wickets. That's the latest in your local news.
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11: Hi, I'm Phoebe Humphrey. Anthony Albanese says the federal government will do whatever it can to prevent the live stream of a US execution on home soil. The online safety regulator has revealed it doesn't have the powers to block the live stream from being available here, but the Prime Minister has told the ABC it has no place in Australia.
12: I find the idea of live streaming the death of anybody completely abhorrent. We should do whatever we can to stop that occurring.
11: Angus Taylor has accused the federal government of waging war on small business, the opposition leader putting the pressure on the small business minister over Labor's move to set up a 30% minimum tax on discretionary trusts.
13: When will this minister start listening to Australians who have a go and stop waging war on small business?
11: It comes as the coalition is also pushing for the ATO to reverse a ban on credit card payments for tax bills. Sam Wood has been transferred to Queensland's highest security prison after being refused bail. News Corp reports the former Bachelor star is under a safety order. The 46-year-old is facing domestic violence charges after his arrest in Noosa on October 3. Free nicotine patches will now be available in Tassie for anyone 12 and over. The program, aimed at helping Tasmanians quit smoking or vaping, has now been expanded. And Aussie egg producers have found themselves in a bit of a scramble. The ACCC has taken Sunny Queen and 11 other suppliers to federal court, alleging anti-competitive and cartel conduct aimed at reducing competition.
0: D2E Gym. From Dalacombe to Wendouree, you're never too far from a D2E.
11: In sport, Nick Blakey has officially left Sydney, the Swans defender, inking an 8-year deal with North Melbourne. He says he wants to win back the trust of the broader community when he joins the Roos after the Pullman Hotel scandal. The Kangaroos have dropped a World Cup selection bombshell ahead of Thursday's opener against New Zealand. Reece Walsh has won the fullback battle over James Tedesco. And the Aussies are in the box seat for the first test against South Africa. The Proteas are 4 for 102 at stumps, chasing a target of 421 to win. That's the latest news and sport.
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9: Cloudy with a slight chance of a shower for the rest of today. Tomorrow it's looking cloudy with a top of 13 degrees. Then on Thursday, warming up, it'll be partly cloudy with a top of 18.
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0: Harry Styles, American Girls on Power FM. This is your home run. It is Chels with you here. And something I love about singers is that now we can follow them on Instagram, right, and kind of see what else they're doing. There's one that I think's a bit of a cooking influencer. It's not who you'd expect. It's actually Jimmy Barnes. He is always posting heaps of cooking stuff. Like even last night, he made a bit of a Scottish meal. Don't mind if I do. A savoury mince there. I wonder if he's going to enter any cooking competitions. And I wonder what he would think if he didn't get first prize. So by the sounds of it, he might be a little disappointed if he didn't win. But that's okay. He's won lots of prizes in music, that's for sure. Including for bangers like this one. No second prize is on the way for you. Inside 10 on Power.
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0: 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This is Chelsea with you for your home run. 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With Anastasia on the way. That one's coming up for you after your weather on Power.
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11: It'll be cloudy with a slight chance of a shower for the rest of today. Tomorrow it's looking cloudy with a top of 13 degrees, then warming up on Thursday, partly cloudy and a top of 18. 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

0: 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Chelsea 44 this home run, all thanks to APCO. And if you want to win a brand new SUV with APCO now, all you need to do is buy two specially marked V and Celsius Energy products and you're in for a chance to win. That'd feel pretty good. You know what else feels good? The fact that there's new music from Madonna. Everybody get up and dance. It's called Dance Teria After Hours. And not only is it Madonna, it's also Charlie. Everybody get up. It's going to have you up and dancing, that's for sure. When we play it in the next 15 on Power.
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2: Freeway traffic. Good evening. Looking at your run home from Melbourne, you've got some minor delays building past Williamstown Road on the Westgate Freeway. Then on the Ring Road, there's some heavy congestion building both ways passing Boundary Road and the Deer Park Bypass. And there's still some heavy delays following that earlier crash on the Western Freeway, Ballarat, bound for Hopkins Road. Delays remain bumper to bumper back through to the Ring Road. Otherwise, traffic remains quiet and cruisy if you run home on the freeway, taking 55 minutes from Rockbank through to Ballarat. 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Ends October 13 at participating stores. That's latest traffic on Power FM.
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12: Hi, I'm Rana Hussein. Collingwood is anxiously awaiting news on Ruby Schlasch's shoulder injury. The Magpies captain is out of contract at season's end and there are fears she may have played her last game for the club. Australia's women are preparing for tomorrow's third and final one-day against Bangladesh in Brisbane. They've already wrapped up the series, leading 2-0. And in tennis, Daria Kazakina is one of two Australians in first-round action at the Wuhan Open this afternoon.
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4: 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Yeah. Yeah. Catch you then, you know what I mean? We're going to talk some smack and it's going to be a lot of fun.
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0: 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You're hanging out with Chels on this home run. And if you want to hang out with some Ballarat locals in person, Alex and Crystal have just the idea for you.
1: We're talking about movies a lot because we are going to the movies this Friday for our social spring clean.
2: Yes, good bit of fun. We're going to be at Palace Regent Cinema there. Going to have a whole bunch of activities beforehand. And then we're going to go in and see Heart of the Beast, the new one with Brad Pitt.
1: I'm very excited for
2: this. Yeah, it's going to be a good one.
1: I love going to the movies. Mm. So much so that I'll say I'm going to the cinema a lot, and I think sometimes people give me the side eye being like, all right, pretentious.
2: Okay, tosser.
1: Exactly. Oh, the cinema.
2: We'll go to the theatre.
1: But I do love a night at the theatre.
2: Yes, me too. It is a good time. We love it.
0: Oh, who doesn't love the cinema? If you want to head along, powerfmballarat.com.au is the place to register for Alex and Crystal's social spring clean. They'd love to see you there. They'd love to chat to you again. In fact, tomorrow they'll be back from 6. Have a wonderful night, and I'll chat to you again tomorrow from 2. See you later.
2: Okay, Ballarat, we need your most gruesome costume, your best dance moves, and maybe a little bit of courage. 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
13: Hi there, I'm Brett Mack with your local news first. Police are preparing a report for the coroner following the death of a baby girl at Smythesdale. The one-year-old infant is believed to have been hit by a car on a private property at about 1:20 yesterday afternoon. She was transported to the Royal Children's Hospital in Melbourne, where she sadly passed away last night. Victoria Police has seized more than 900 key cloning devices from car thieves across the state in the past year, with offenders using the technology to steal an estimated 10,000 vehicles annually. The Western region accounted for 11% of all key cloning devices seized, behind Northwest Metro, Southern Metro and Eastern regions. Police are urging motorists to lock their vehicles, use steering wheel locks and consider diagnostic port locks to help prevent theft. The final numbers are yet to drop, but the weekend's Strumming Bird Country Music Festival in Ballarat has given our visitor economy a real shot in the arm. That's despite headliner Post Malone pulling out.
14: So in excess of $2 million of economic input into our economy, and that's, you know, really important. Certainly some fairly challenging business conditions at the moment.
13: Council CEO Evan King speaking there. Updating sport, and Napoleon Sebastopol Cricket Club has taken part in its first ever Division 1 women's game. The Friday night contest saw Balan lodge a score of 5 for 192, which the Griffins will attempt to chase down later this week. That's the latest in your local news.
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0: Hi, I'm Phoebe Humphrey. The Prime Minister says he's talking with social media companies ahead of the US execution live stream. US authorities have announced the execution of a mass shooter in December will be available to the public, with Australia's e-safety regulator admitting it doesn't have the powers to block it. Anthony Albanese says the federal government is doing whatever it can.
15: As far as I'm concerned, this has no place in our country. It's not a part of our values that have been long-standing, and it has no place.
0: Australia is on track to see the biggest unemployment rise in the developed world. The International Monetary Fund estimates unemployment will hit 4.4% this year and 4.7% in 2027. That rise would equate to around 100,000 more people being unemployed. It comes as the Reserve Bank has warned that unemployment will have to rise to tackle inflation. Former reality TV star Sam Wood has been moved to a high-security Queensland prison that houses some of the state's most notorious criminals. The 46-year-old transferred to Walston Correctional Centre after being refused bail last week. One of the country's worst pedophiles will be extradited to New South Wales to face more than 100 further charges. Former childcare worker Ashley Paul Griffith will be transferred from Queensland, where he's currently serving a life sentence. And Breaking Bad star Bryan Cranston has paid tribute to his co-star RJ Mitty, who has died at 34. Cranston taking to Instagram to remember his on-screen son, saying it's a huge loss.
12: D2E Gym. From Delacombe to Wendouree, you're never too far from a D2E.
0: In sport, Australia is looking the goods heading into the final day of the first test against South Africa. The Proteas resume 4 for 102 in just half an hour's time, needing 421 to win. Nick Blakey is vowed to win back the trust of the AFL world after his trade to North Melbourne. The star defender has apologised for the events that led to his exit from Sydney, saying he knows he has work to do following the Pullman 5 incident. And James Tedesco has been overlooked for Australia's World Cup clash with the Kiwis on Thursday. Reece Walsh has claimed the number one jersey. That's the latest news and sport.
12: 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Act fast. 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Power FM weather.
0: Cloudy with a slight chance of a shower for the rest of today. Tomorrow it's looking cloudy with a top of 13 degrees. Then on Thursday, warming up, it'll be partly cloudy with a top of 18.

0: So I hope you're having a wonderful drive home. It is Will and Woody. 9 weeks of the show to go. No one's counting. Hey, only 4 days of the show to go for junior producer Annalise, who is off to produce The Doctor. Very excited in Sydney breakfast. The Doc, Amy, Charlesy getting together.
1: Woo!
0: So,
2: can we say what you were doing today with the new team, or is that too much?
1: Oh, no,
0: sounds hectic.
2: Photo shoot with the new team. Very excited. Who was looking the best out of the team?
1: Oh, they all looked amazing.
2: Good answer.
1: But honestly, me.
0: That's a test.
1: It was me.
0: That's your first test as an EP.
2: Absolutely.
0: Can't love either one.
2: Treat them all evenly.
0: Got to treat them all evenly.
2: You can reveal out of Will and I, though, now. You've obviously got a favourite out of Will and I.
1: I do, but I'll tell you later.
2: Wow, there we go. End of the week, maybe.
1: I'm just kidding. I definitely don't.
2: Yes,
1: you
2: do.
1: Love you both equally.
2: You do. Anyway, we've obviously got a great show outside of this being Annalise's fourth last show. You're bringing up another highlight from your time on the show later?
1: Yes, I am.
2: Okay, huge. But up next,
0: we've also got a high, because it's Battle of the Gens was the segment that got AB on the air with us all those years ago.
2: Mm-hmm.
0: So we've got the final edition of Battle of the Gens today, which will be playing some of your greatest hits, which I'm astounded that that audio exists.
1: Oh my God, I might cry.
2: If you haven't heard these as well, these all go viral on social media every time you do one of these. As you said, Wilbur, playing all the best ones in about half an hour's time. Up next, though.
0: This is your life, I should say. Not your light.
2: You're the light of our lives, the way it be. Up next, though, Wilbur, we had a disagreement over something that gets done in the shower.
0: Yes,
2: we're going to bring it up again right up next.
0: Great.
2: On Will and Woody.

0: Willamity. Hope you're having a wonderful drive home. The best of Battle of the Gens is up next. Annalise is off the show very, very shortly. But Woods, I mean, even though there's only 9 weeks of the show to go, the gold just keeps on coming, my friend.
1: And I think this is going to be a pretty interesting debate. Who just burped? Was that you, Tom? Was that you? Mate,
0: no, I turned my mic off, though. Did you? I did.
1: Use your cough button.
0: Oh, what was that? Get it together. I muted my microphone. You just open burped into your mic.
2: I thought that's what we were doing.
0: That is disgusting.
1: That was a lot. Anyway.
0: Anyway. Get it together.
1: Oh, we love craisins. Hey. Ocean sprays craisins. We love them.
0: Hey, this is still our job, all right, for the next little while. So just like a bit of professionalism, that'd be great.
1: Thank you, Will.
0: No worries at all, mate. Just doing my best here.
1: Thank you, mate.
0: Got to try and, yeah, we're going out with a bang.
1: So anyway.
0: Keep it on the track.
1: We merely glanced, I think, a pretty hot debate on yesterday's show. We decided not to cover it yesterday. Here's what happened.
0: Willamity, hope you're having a great drive home. Do you wash your feet? We'll do that tomorrow.
1: Here we are. Here we are. Now, because we did talk about it during the song, during the radio show.
0: It
1: slipped out on air, but we have decided in the last 24 hours.
0: I didn't decide, I just got told.
1: I forgot about it.
0: Old burp face over there. She was like, guys, get it in the show.
1: I think it's still a hot idea.
2: I live to bring your ideas to life.
0: Yeah,
1: bloody oath. I repitched it hard this morning. I love it because I spent 35 years of my life never washing my feet. For me, it was far too much effort to have to bend down and scrub something which is so far away. I was always of the view that it's kind of just getting the dregs of all the soap that's on my body, so naturally it's getting washed. But let me tell you something, Will. For 35 years, I suffered stink foot.
0: You have particularly stinky feet.
1: Well, no, not anymore.
0: Really rank.
1: No, guys.
0: Really rank. Like guys. Shoes had to be outside.
1: Yeah.
0: Torch and socks.
1: I get very sweaty. I've actually got a machine at home called the Dry Guy that I put shoes on because my feet are so sweaty.
0: Yeah.
1: But Will, my feet don't smell anymore. I agree with you.
0: How do you feel about the fact that the guys at the Dry Guy are targeting just people like you? Like
1: no.
0: People with just enough money to buy something so stupid.
1: Hilariously, Dry Guy usually, they're very popular in countries like Alaska where people are walking through snow. I think I'm the only person in Australia who owns a Dry Guy.
0: Did you import it from Alaska?
1: Yeah, it was quite expensive, but my shoes are so dry. And since it's quite treacherous. I suds up a hand and then I lift a full leg and I fully scrub my feet.
0: Yeah.
1: The smell of my feet, Will, has changed. But I'm just curious.
0: I can't remember why are we doing this.
1: because you don't. You don't wash your feet.
0: No, I don't.
1: You know what? For me, you need to join me. You need to start washing
0: your
1: feet.
0: But my feet, I haven't got an issue with stinky feet. You know that I've got issues stinking elsewhere. No doubt about that. Not denying it.
1: Where?
0: Oh, I'm a pit sweater. You know I'm a pit sweater when the going gets tough. Yeah.
1: So you obviously, absolutely. Yeah. But you obviously wash your pits in the shower. Of course you do.
0: Absolutely. That's a hot point for me.
1: Everyone washes their
0: whole pits and bits thing, that's probably the priority for me.
1: Yeah.
0: That's about it.
1: You've never ever... So what if you're walking around outside barefoot for a while? Would you wash your feet?
0: No. Nah. Because they just get clean after I was in the shower.
1: I completely disagree with that.
0: That's because you've got rank feet.
1: No, well...
0: You do. And there are certain... Like, I think it's on you as an adult to know which parts of your body need attention in terms of like cleaning.
1: I think for most people, they require a foot scrubbing. Do you wash your feet in the shower? And there is obviously a secondary question there around how you do it, because I do know there are some...
0: I don't think we need to go on
1: No, because there are some...
0: That's very boring.
1: There are some cowboys out there that just... They put one foot on top of the other and scrub it. I think that's lazy. I think you need to bend down and give them a good once
0: ridiculous.
1: Over.
2: Can producer Joe here, can I just make a suggestion?
1: Please.
2: Maybe up next, the non-foot washer...
1: Yeah. Will?
2: Gets the dogs out and the foot washer has to smell the dirty dogs.
0: Oh, yeah.
1: What if we...
0: I'll smell the clean dogs.
2: Smell the clean dogs. Let's do a dog exchange.
1: Why don't you guys all smell our feet blindfolded and you try and decide which one of us washes our feet?
2: That's Annalise what we're doing. That.
1: Yeah, that's what
2: I
1: we're
2: doing. I feel like I don't get paid enough, personally.
0: We've been in a bad situation with Annalise's feet in the studio before. Do you remember that? What was that about?
2: Yes, I remember that. It was when you were trying to do something with my feet.
0: We were nearly at the point where we were going to pin you down and tickle your feet. And
2: yes.
0: then someone
2: then I was
0: flagged
2: worried because I get tinier sometimes.
1: Oh.
0: Oh. Do you wash your feet?
2: No, you don't.
1: You don't.
0: No, you don't. No, you don't.
2: I put soap on the ground and then just moonwalk or something like that.
0: No, you don't put work. Soap on the ground and moonwalk. You just don't wash them because that's fine. Work. I don't judge you for that at all. I think the standard is that you don't wash your feet.
1: Do you wash your feet, Will and Woody?
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1: Hey, I mean, I feel like we've been wanting to do this topic for 8 years, Wood, so
2: well, now, I actually
1: now
2: have.
1: Feels like the right time.
2: I actually have, because I honestly, hand to heart, for 35 years of my life, I never washed my feet.
1: I'm interested to know, actually, what was the should wash my feet moment? Was it like the Ashley Martin, you know, like, oh, there was my moment?
2: No, there actually was.
1: And what happened?
2: It was a particularly bad, I can't remember the exact environment that I was in, but it was just an environment where you don't want to be emitting a smell. Mm. I was in one of those homes where people make you take your shoes off at the door. I'm really against that. But anyway, I was happy to abide by that rule. And I took
1: their house, their rules.
2: Yeah, I get that. But it's just like, oh, really? Are we taking our shoes off? Mm. Anyway, so I took my shoes off and I could, like, 3 steps in, I was like, wow, I can smell my feet. That's horrific.
1: I've lived with you before.
2: It's a problem.
1: Yeah, they were like prodigious.
2: And like to the point where like, oh, sorry. So do you wash your feet? Because I have only in the last 2 years started washing my feet. I cannot believe.
1: So it's after you smelt your own feet at someone's house.
2: I couldn't believe.
1: You had a self-intervention?
2: Yes. And then I was like, okay, what's all this craze, you know, around washing your feet?
1: There's never a craze.
2: Never
1: a thing.
2: Well, let's.
1: You Googled, how do I make my feet less stinky?
2: And number one was wash your feet.
1: Maybe wash your feet.
2: And so, anyway, so I tried it.
1: Yeah.
2: And since then, I promise you, come over here. Please. Honestly, it will be an enjoyable experience for you.
1: Mm.
2: Hey, hang on. But like 2 years ago, Will, 2 years ago, if I've taken my shoes off, I took my shoes off 5 minutes ago, you would have noticed in 10 seconds if I took my shoes off. You can't tell anymore. There is no smell here.
1: Well, I haven't smelled them yet.
2: When I was single, I used to be quite like paranoid about the fact that like I'd go home with someone and say like, oh, let's get comfortable. And I'd be like, I'm going to have to run a bath or something and wash my feet.
1: Is that right?
2: Because I'm worried about the smell.
1: Were they ever raised? Because did anyone ever be like, whoa.
2: Now, no one was so rude. But, you know, after a disco night, I was always very concerned.
1: Yeah, disco foot.
2: Caitlin, answer me this. Do you wash your feet?
3: Of course.
2: So rude. But, you know, after a disco night, I was always very concerned.
1: Yeah, disco foot.
2: Caitlin, answer me this. Do you wash your feet?
3: Of course I do. You'd be stupid not to.
2: Thank you. Well, Will doesn't.

0: Yeah, it's a lesson.
1: Oh, I'm not doing an audible lesson. Oh, see, this is the boring part for me. I think it's just, do you wash your feet? Yes or no? Move on.
2: I would like to hear how she washes her feet.
1: Why? Who
2: cares? She's got 23 years experience.
3: You could learn a thing or two.
1: Caitlin, make it interesting.
3: Okay, so what I do, I turn the...
1: No, I think I've had enough. Let's go to Hannah.
2: Oh, wow. Hey, mate, can you take a deep breath, please? Take a deep breath. Don't be mean to people.
1: I'm not being mean. I just don't think anyone wants to hear how Caitlin... Oh, look, we can go back to... Okay, we'll go back to it. Caitlin, sorry about that. You dropped out.
3: That's okay.
2: How do you wash your feet, Caitlin? How do you wash your feet?
3: I sit down on the shower floor, grab my One Direction loofah.
2: Oh, you loofah your feet. Blood to you.
3: With smother it in soap.
2: Yeah, good, good.
3: Smother it all over both my feet, including in between my toes, under my foot, right up to my ankle, and then I rinse it off.
2: Yeah, brilliant. This does feel like we're crossing a line. I didn't think we'd go that way.
1: Aren't you glad we went back?
2: I had no idea One Direction had loofahs. That's pretty wild.
3: I'm
2: still here, Caitlin. Hannah, and after Hannah, you're going to smell my feet, Will.
1: Jesus. Like, beat me up, Scotty. I just don't want to hear how another person washes their feet. But let's hear Hannah first, yes or no.
2: You could learn a thing or two, mate. I think tonight you need to go home and get yourself a
4: loofah. Yes, I do wash my feet.
2: Hannah.
1: Well, of course, the only people that have called are people that wash their feet, because everyone else is like, what loser is going to call the radio show and be like, I'll wash my feet and here's how I do it.
4: Well, by
1: the
4: way, there's some people do, because
2: I do. What's that, Hannah?
4: Do you wash your armpits?
1: Yes, I wash my armpits. Absolutely. Yes,
4: and your armpits sweat, so why would you not wash your feet that also sweat?
2: That's a very good point.
1: But everything, every part of your body sweats.
2: But like...
1: You have pores all over your body.
2: Yeah, but...
1: It's just that there are certain places where there's concentration, where skin rubs together, where there's hair and other things like that you should wash because it's a build-up of bacteria, which stinks, which is not the same for everyone, by the way.
2: Shoes on all day, that's a build-up of stink, my friend.
1: For some people... Such as yourself. Yeah. I think
2: Come over here.
1: From someone who does it. Dust, you don't wash your feet. Please, for the love of God. Of course you don't.
5: I don't.
2: Come in here and get your feet out.
1: Annalise doesn't wash her feet. Joe, do you wash your feet? Don't lie.
6: Absolutely.
1: Yeah, full of it.
6: Absolutely, no, I do. I wash both legs, feet, in between the toes, like my girl Caitlin there, and my other girl Hannah that you cut off.
1: I didn't cut Hannah off. Tommy cut Hannah off. He'd had enough of her.
2: All right, hang on. I'm smelling Darcy's feet.
1: Sorry, Hannah. You dropped out there.
2: Wow. Darcy's feet smell amazing.
1: Of course they do.
2: He doesn't wash, but he's a unicorn. You bring your feet over here.
5: Yeah.
2: Because I reckon your feet will stink.
1: And I'll smell your feet as well.
2: Yeah, done. This is nice. Hey, do you want me first? And can I be honest, though? Be honest.
5: Yeah.
2: You know how much my feet used to stink. Be honest about. Okay.
5: Oh!
2: What's happened there?
5: No,
2: is that
5: joking.
2: Fungal?
5: Let me smell yours.
2: Is that fungal?
5: Let me smell yours. It stinks.
2: No, it doesn't.
5: It's always stunk.
2: No, it doesn't. It's got that, like... It doesn't stink.
5: I hate to break.
2: It doesn't stink.
1: I hate to break it to you, bro, but you've got
2: tinea. All right. I'd be itching like crazy if I had tinea.
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0: 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The answer was a lot.
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0: Woody. Hope you're having a wonderful drive home. Hey, for the last time, can't believe I'm saying that.
1: It's Will and Woody's Battle of the Gens.
2: That's just hit me that this is the last time we're doing this.
0: Don't get emotional because she's an ugly crier.
3: Oh, it could get a bit crazy if I start crying. It's too early in the week. We've got the rest of the week.
2: Will you miss this bit?
3: Yeah, I will. Don't ask me any more questions. I feel like this may have just opened a can of worms live on air, which I would prefer not to address.
2: Okay. That's right. We'll get you out of there.
0: I think it's worth saying thank
3: you. Opened a can of worms live on air, which I would prefer not to address.
2: Okay. That's right. We'll get you out of there.
0: I think it's worth saying

0: actors and social media stars and
1: boring.
0: No one knew who they were. So then it just became us testing you. And quite seriously, as far as like a series of videos goes, which is a reflection of how popular something is, the Battle of the Gens videos consistently performed really better than anything else we were doing.
1: Yeah.
0: So, yeah, no, as Will said, like, we owe you.
1: And it was the beginning of having you in here in studio. We tried it with a whole bunch of other people and you were the only fit. And maybe that's because we've known you for so long, but that was also just because you're awesome.
2: Oh, thanks. Yeah, I'm really thankful that I got to, like, come in and be in this space and, like, you know, absolutely expose myself for my ill education.
1: Excuse me.
0: To make it very cliche. Right. Expose yourself ever.
1: No. We never asked for that. Let's start laughing at it. Let's move it on. And there's time for tears later in the week when we say goodbye to Annalise on Friday.
2: It's crazy.
1: It's all been above board. Now, let's just kick things off.
0: This is a howler. This is a real howler.
1: This is a howler turned into a saga.
0: Yeah.
1: We asked you, Annalise, name three Beatles songs. Annalise, name three Beatles songs.
2: I was going to say Everybody Wants to Rule the World, but that's
0: Paul and Oates.
2: Paul and Oates.
0: Not Paul and Oates.
2: Oh my God, don't ask me to name three Beatles songs.
1: Well, that Hall and Oates bit then moved into this. I'm on.
2: That's
0: Daryl Jones.
2: That's Daryl Oates.
0: Daryl Jones.
2: And John Oates.
0: That's
1: Daryl Jones. Daryl Jones and John Oates.
2: I still don't know.
1: Which moved into this bit. Three Beatles songs.
2: I can't emphasize how much I do love the Beatles.
1: We know. And
0: prove it, AB.
2: If the songs played, I could sing them word for word. The first one that I'm thinking of is similar to Ice Ice Baby.
1: Yep.
2: But
0: main inspiration, I'd say.
2: Under Pressure.
1: Under pressure. Queen and David Bowie.
2: No.
0: Wow, you were just getting around yourself again. You were listening to the grub, being like, yep, yes. Annalise in the past. Now, Annalise, have you learned three Beatles songs? Go.
2: Okay, one, Hey Jude.
1: Oh, yeah, sure.
0: Well done.
3: Hey Jude.
1: Almost wouldn't give it to you.
2: No. Don't
0: make it bad. Two more.
1: Oh my gosh. Come on.
2: Oh, I do know them because I, like I said last time, they're in my playlist. Okay, two.
0: Just sing them.
2: Abbey Road.
1: That's an album.
0: Abbey, yeah.
2: Oh, damn, you know what? And I knew it was an album. I was hoping that there was a song.
1: You didn't know.
2: Too.
1: You just know it was a landmark that the Beatles are on because you walked backwards across it a few weeks ago.
2: I did. God. Yeah, well, I know that album.
0: Two more songs, mate.
2: Well, I know a Paul McCartney song.
1: No.
0: Allow it. This is the most famous band ever. Name two more songs.
2: Okay, I'm trying
0: playlist.
2: To think back to the Glee episode where they themed it around the Beatles.
0: So it's a highlight for the Beatles when they were featured on Glee.
2: A whole episode.
0: try and sing something. Why don't you try and sing something and get the name from there?
2: No, because the ones that I would go to sing, I've just heard audio of them being other songs. So I was about to say Under Pressure, but that's Queen.
0: Oh, God.
2: Oh, God. And it's been, like, what, 3 years of doing this segment, and I've been asked this question, like, four times.
0: One more Beatles song.
1: You don't.
0: Here we go.
2: I want to say Somewhere Over the Rainbow.
0: Somewhere Over the Rainbow?
2: Yeah, but that's not it.
0: Somewhere Over the Rainbow.
1: From The Wizard of Oz, Judy Garland.
0: Did the Beatles do the soundtrack?
2: That can't be right.
0: Wizard of Oz.
2: Could you imagine? That would be unbelievable.
0: Paul McCartney was the lion. John Lennon was the tin man.
1: That's it. I just can't.
0: I think we should put it down.
1: Let's put it down.
2: Can you tell me too? Like, give me some audio of some, and I'll be able to tell you.

0: I'm out of time.
1: Who wrote that one, Lennon or McCartney?
0: I would say Ringo.
2: That was Hall & Oates.
1: It's just unbelievable. It's just unbelievable.
3: Got him. Gone.
4: It's Will and Woody.
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1: Hope you're having a wonderful drive home. The quiz is just right around the corner. You guys can get yourself some tickets to go and see Love Actually if you can guess the difference between beer and soft drink based on the sound of the can opening. Can you hear it? Can you hear it?
2: Can you hear it? Love Actually live in concert, live orchestra doing the score. What a wild night,
1: unbelievable,
2: Wilbur.
1: Unbelievable.
2: You get the comfort of the film and then the liveness of an orchestra. It's the perfect night for
1: 100%.
2: Anyway, let's go to Kelly here. You've got to guess beer or soft drink. Are you ready to go?
3: Oh, I'm ready to go. I'll give it a go.
2: I want to remind you and everyone, Kelly, that the person who won the tickets yesterday got zero cans. No one else got past that.
1: Yeah.
2: Let's see how you go, Kelly.
1: Godspeed, Kelly.
3: Thanks, guys. Ooh, I'm going to say beer.
2: Sorry, Kel. Gee whiz, we are in some cold snap, Australia. So, Kel, hold the line though, Kel, because you go home.
1: You've done enough.
2: You
1: might have done enough.
2: you do go home with the tickets if no one else can get past zero cans.
1: What is going on here?
2: I have no idea. My cracking's on fire. You can confirm that.
1: Yeah, maybe that's the difference though, because your cracking's normally so bad.
2: That is a fair point.
1: You know what I mean?
2: Let's go to Almetra here. Almetra.
1: Almetra.
2: Came.
4: Hi, guys.
2: Hello. Love the name, Almetra.
4: Thank you. You said it right, too. That's why you read.
2: Oh, well, there you go. There you go. I usually get it wrong. Anyway, Almetra, here's can number one, my friend.
4: Okay.
1: Yeah. Yeah, bang.
2: Whoa. Almetra!
1: Nice. Almetra. See you later, Kelly.
2: Kelly's gone.
3: See you later, guys.
1: See you later, Kel.
2: See you, Kel.
1: Bye,
2: guys.
1: Gee whiz, the rug taken out from her. Kelly, Almetra, straight to the... Yes. Can we call you Al? Uh-oh, Paul Simon's calling.
4: Yeah, call me Al. Everyone calls me Al.
2: Okay, Al.
1: Tommy, get the song. Please, we've got to do it.
2: Okay, well, Tommy finds
1: Al Almetra, you can call her Al in the lead.
4: Yep.
1: One can. Here we go.
2: Haven't got the song yet, have we?
1: No,
2: we'll
1: go.
2: Okay, so here we go. Yeah.
1: Save for a great moment. Save for a moment.
2: Love that. Okay, Al. Here comes can number two, Al.
4: Yeah.
2: Do it. I can call you Betty, and Betty, when you
1: call me, you call me Al. Call her Al, she's got two. I mean, do we hook her over and can the Quiz Woods? It feels like it.
2: No.
1: It's loose and free.
2: I'm down.
1: No, this is sponsored by the Beef Boys.
5: Yeah, we love the quiz. Yeah.
2: Love Australian beef as well. I'm having beef every night this week because I love it. Okay, Almetra, let's keep going with you.
4: okay.
2: Here comes can number three. Al.
4: Yeah.
1: What'd you say, mate?
2: Did you say beer?
4: Beer. Yep.
2: Incorrect, Al. That was a soft drink, but you've still got the tickets,
1: nice,
2: Al. Congratulations.
4: Thank you.
1: You're going to go and see Live Actually. When I say Live Actually, that's what they should have called it.
2: God.
1: What were they thinking? Ew. It's actually Love Actually live in concert.
2: Oh my God. Live Actually is
1: Live
2: genius.
1: Actually. There you go. That's Don't miss genius. Love Actually live in concert. Get your tickets from tgdainty.com. Almetra, do you know Love Actually?
4: Yeah. Yes, it's my favourite Christmas movie.
1: Oh, you're on, mate. Yes. Have a great time. On us, Will and Woody. 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
3: I'm thinking beef. Beef stroganoff tonight for me.
4: Beef on the brain.
3: And playing the quiz today, this will get confusing. We have got Will.
5: Hey, boys.
3: Hey, Willie. Welcome to...
5: So good to hear your voices.
3: Mate, you too, mate. You too. Thank you. Want to get you $1,000, all thanks to Australian Beef. Where would the cash go if you won, Will?
5: Renovating a house. So it would go a little bit into that, I'd say.
3: The whole house? You're doing the whole house?
5: Pretty much a bathroom, which is more expensive than anything, I think.
3: I do hear that.
4: I mean, every bit counts, but $1,000 these days doing a reno, you get a light fitting.
5: Either that or the wife will tax half of it.
3: Yeah, that too. Anyway, Will.
4: I think I missed a bit. Yeah. What do you mean the wife will tax half of it? What does that mean?
5: She'll probably take half my money anyway.
3: Take half. Have you guys divorced?
5: No. Together.
3: Oh, well, I think everything should be 50-50.
4: Yeah.
3: Anyway, Willie, we'll move past that. 30 seconds on the clock. Going to get 10 questions right. Can pass. Have to take your first answer. Best of luck, mate.
5: Beautiful. Thank you.
4: Here we go, Will. Give me a landmark that is in Rome.
5: Castle.
4: Did you say castle?
5: Yeah.
4: Name a cut of beef.
5: Lamb. Chopped.
3: Two of the best answers I have ever heard, Will. I mean, there's probably a castle somewhere in Rome.
5: There's got to be a sandcastle or something.
3: I'm not sure we could allow, though, that a cut of beef is lamb chops.
4: On you, Will. You made us laugh, mate, so you can have a brick. Enjoy that. Brick box distractions on your phone so you can take back your time to do more of what matters. Let's keep things moving because we've only got 9 weeks of this show to go. It's crazy, guys. And we're jumping in the time machine to celebrate some of the stuff we've done on the air on KISS over the last 8 years. Producer Annalise has only got 3 shows to go. So we're going to relive some of her best moments up next. Will and Woody.

0: Will and Woody, hope you're having a wonderful drive home. 9 weeks to go on this show, so we're jumping in the time machine.
1: We're going back.
2: Let's go back in time.
1: Going back in time. You're telling me you built a time machine?
0: Annalise got back in true Annalise fashion. Fresh off the John.
3: No, I didn't.
4: We also realised that apparently the code amongst the producers is Annalise is on the phone, and that actually means that you're in the toilet. Yeah. And that's we finally know what that means.
3: No, for many years.
4: The producers revealed it when you were gone, that on the phone means that you've gone to the bathroom.
3: No, it's not. I was like just talking with my future housemate about a house.
0: So keep in mind, Annalise is flying up to Sydney at the end of this week. So whilst we've got 9 weeks to go, this is her final week here on Will and Woody after 6 years.
3: 6 years. Crazy. Do you know, I was going through the memory bank last night and I was listening to sad music. I know, don't do it. Me, I was at the treadmill and I said I'd go for a walk and I was only meant to go 3K, 5K later. Yeah, I know.
0: Okay,
4: little
0: is that a subtle brag?
3: I have to be a Bondi baddie.
0: Because you walked 5Ks.
3: I did. And my socks were like low cut ankle socks. That I was getting
0: lost enthusiasm a long time ago.
3: I was reminiscing on some of the things that we've done across the years and like our memories and the fact that I've been here since I was 20.
0: Yeah.
3: And I spent my 21st with you guys.
0: I remember that during lockdown.
4: That's right, yeah.
3: None of the girls on the team were here, so it was just me and all the boys on the team.
0: I remember that. We organised like a 21st for you.
3: With grilled. We had grilled for dinner.
0: Yeah, that's right.
3: And then my mum surprised with a cake.
4: Special 21st.
0: It was COVID. She couldn't have a party, so we were like, no, we'll have a party. I remember that.
3: It was really
0: God, that's
3: cute.
0: Really taken me back.
3: Hasn't it?
0: Wow, cool. Yeah. So this week has just become a This Is Your Life.
3: Yeah.
0: Annalise.
3: Yeah.
0: On Will and Woody.
3: Oh, bummer. Dr. Chris Brown, Amy Gerard, and Jack Charles on Kiss 106.5 for breakfast.
4: When does it start? Give us the date.
3: November 9.
0: I assume the docs first.
3: Yeah.
0: You play your best suit forward, don't you? Pay him first.
3: They're
0: put
3: all
0: him
3: amazing.
0: Down there.
3: Yeah.
0: Is he Dr. Chris or just Chris?
3: Just Chris.
0: Do you call him Doctor or Chris?
3: Chris.
0: Have you tried calling him Doctor?
3: No.
0: Did the first phone call with him, did you say hi, Doctor?
3: No, I didn't. I actually, you know what? I didn't want to make it weird.
4: He'd be offended by that.
3: Do you reckon?
4: Yeah.
0: Doctors like being called doctor. That's the whole point.
4: They want the flex of then going like, oh no, just call me Chris. But they first want you to call him doctor.
3: Oh my God, I didn't even think of that.
4: All your callers should call in and call him doctor as well. Refer to him as the doctor.
0: I've got some mail that Dr. Chris offered for you to stay in his house. Is that correct?
3: Yeah, he was really lovely because I don't have a house at the moment. Oh, if you ever need a place, you're more than welcome. And you just really hope they find a place. Do you know what I mean?
4: Sure.
0: So you think he was just being polite?
3: I'll find a place.
4: I had a producer staying at my house for 6 months.
3: Really?
4: And that pushed things.
0: Oh, that was bad.
4: That was also bad because my partner at the time had to make her bed for her as well.
3: Is that right?
0: That was a bad idea.
4: Let's not do that.
0: Don't do that.
4: Because it does become a bit
0: What's your doctor of?
4: Veterinary.
0: Oh, sorry, he's a vet.
4: Yeah. It's the Bondi vet, mate.
3: Are you crazy?
4: Bondi vet. Call Annalise.
0: You don't have to call him doctor. Yeah. I take it back.
4: Yeah. How dare you?
0: I forgot that he was the Bondi vet.
4: He's
0: one of the great stories. Dr. Chris Brown in the media. Right? Unbelievable. What a story.
3: It's actually unbelievable. My family friends, the mums, love him. They're obsessed with him because
0: he's
3: the Bondi vet.
0: No, because he's hot.
3: You know when like a good-looking person like then loves animals? It's like the perfect combo.
0: Mm, it's like me in the studio the whole time.
3: Yeah.
4: You?
3: Oh. Sure.
0: All right, let's...
3: I got a really good funny moment I want to share up next.
4: Great. There we go. We're there.
3: Yeah,
4: and we're
3: great
4: there.
3: Book.
0: Some more gear from your time on the show, AB.
3: Yes, but this one's not about me.
4: It's not about
0: that
4: you.
0: That remains to be seen. It's up next. Will and Woody.
5: 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It's Will and Woody. 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
0: We've got more Will and Woody on the way. 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

0: Hey, it's Will and Woody. Hope you're having a wonderful drive home. 9 weeks of the show to go. We're back in the time machine.
1: We're going back.
2: Let's go back in time.
1: Going back in time. You're telling me that you built a time machine?
3: We've Annalise. Got 9 weeks to go.
0: Yes.
3: Annalise has 4 days to go.
4: Oh, my gosh. That's crazy.
3: You are the EP of the new Sydney Breakfast Show, but yes.
0: Just before we jump off that. She told me today she's getting the Invisalign out as well.
4: Yes. Oh, yeah, I am, guys. Wow.
0: Crazy.
4: How sad we don't get to end our time with my fresh, straight smile.
0: So sad.
3: I kind of like it that the show is finishing as you are removing. Yeah. You're getting rid of us and your Invisalign.
4: The day I leave for Sydney, I'm getting my Invisalign off. And then the only reason I can't go earlier is because I'm getting my Invisalign off.
0: Is that because you're going the big time now?
4: I thought I should match with the Bondi team. Apparently everyone in Bondi has veneers and really great teeth.
0: Yeah, right, chompers. Yeah.
3: So no Invisalign in Bondi.
4: No Invisalign. I'll still have a retainer for 6 months, 22 hours a day.
0: Whoa.
4: So I'm going to have to figure out how to do that, because I feel like with you guys, I can just kind of whip out my Invisalign, that is, whenever
0: Should we get to your bit? What do you reckon?
4: I'm flustered.
0: There's so many things I regret. I have moments with you. I mean, this is just our relationship on air, but in general, actually. If you get to know Annalise, you ask her a question sometimes and then halfway through her answer, you're like, I'm really disappointed that I've asked you this question,
4: but
0: because
4: she's
0: like,
4: you just know I'm
0: talking about something and you're 3 minutes in and you're like, I can't get out of this.
4: I hope you didn't want to get a word in. Okay, my favourite call.
0: Yes.
4: I want to share my favourite call from my whole time on the show.
0: Right.
4: Context, when I took this call, I found it so funny that we usually, as producers, curtains down, we have three producers on calls and we all take your calls, and then when
0: only two now, I think.
4: Well, there's only one.
0: It's been
4: now.
0: Two for a while. Oh, down to one.
3: Wow.
5: Down to one.
0: Put your phones out.
3: Hang
0: for
3: on.
0: Joe.
3: Sexy D took a call last week. He's on. We're good.
5: Worst call in history, I think.
0: Well, he can't write.
4: No.
0: The name that he put in was in Gen Z underscores and whatnot in the name. It looked like an old Hotmail address. I was like, what's her name, bro?
5: Darcy first went for a role as a producer, not a video producer, and it was a straight line through that. It was absolutely
4: thank
5: not.
4: God.
0: Oh, wow, there you go.
3: Okay, so what's the call that you answered that made you laugh, hey, babe?
4: The call was from a guy. I can't remember his name. So sorry. Let me get it. I've got his name. And
0: it's okay.
4: He was sharing about a story about his him and his brother in a hot tub.
0: Oh, I think I know it. Yes, play it.
6: Okay, great. Me and my brother, 5 and 3, just having a bar bath. We decided to turn the jets on. For some strange reason, we thought it'd be a good idea to plant our butts up against the jet.
3: And classic.
6: Then the water blow water up. So,
3: that's classic stuff.
6: Yeah. Anyway, my younger brother decides, he's obviously feeling like he needs to go to the toilet, and then instantly shits himself. And then me laughing at him shitting himself, shit myself as well.
5: It's a double.
6: There's a bath full of diarrhea, and then Mum comes in and gets us to clean up ourselves. She wasn't having any part of that.
0: With the jets still on, Aaron. With the jets still on. Oh, the jets were still on. My favourite moment of that whole thing was when he said, I put my butt up against the jet. And before he could finish justifying that, you leaned in and you were like, I get it, mate.
3: Thank you.
4: That is so
3: good. Of 5 years doing radio with us, that's one of your highlights.
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0: the shape of you.
1: Will the money. Even though there's only 9 weeks of the show to go, the gold just keeps on coming, my friend.
2: And I look, I think this is going to be a pretty interesting debate. Who just burped? Was that you, Tom? Was that you? Mate,
1: no, I turned my mic off, though. Did you? I did.
2: Use your cough button. What was going on?
1: Get it together. I muted my microphone. You just open burped into your mic.
3: I thought that's what we were doing.
1: That is disgusting.
2: That was a lot. Anyway.
1: Anyway. Get it together.
2: Craisins.
1: Hey.
2: Oh, we love craisins. Hey. Ocean sprays, craisins. We love them.
1: Hey, this is still our job, all right, for the next little while. So just like a bit of professionalism, that'd be great.
2: Thank you, Will.
1: No worries at all, mate. Just doing my best here.
2: Thank you, mate.
1: Got to try and, yeah, we're going out with a bang.
2: So anyway.
1: Get it on the track.
2: We merely glanced, I think, a pretty hot debate on yesterday's show. We decided not to cover it yesterday. Here's what happened.
1: Will and Woody. Hope you're having a great drive home. Do you wash your feet? We'll do that tomorrow.
2: Here we are. Here we are. Because we did talk about it during the song, during the radio show.
1: It
2: slipped out on air.
1: I'm interested to know, actually, what was the should wash my feet moment?
2: I can't remember the exact environment that I was in, but it was just an environment where you don't

0: don't want to be emitting a smell. Mm. I was in one of those homes where people make you take your shoes off at the door. I'm really against that. But anyway, I was happy to abide by that rule. And I took
1: their house, their rules.
0: Yeah, I get that. But it's just like, really? Are we taking our shoes off? Mm. Anyway, so I took my shoes off and I could, like, three steps in, I was like, wow, I can smell my feet. That's horrific.
1: You have had, I've lived with you before.
0: It's a problem.
1: Yeah, they were like prodigious.
0: And like to the point where like, oh, sorry. So 131065 is the number. Do you wash your feet? Because I have only in the last 2 years started washing my feet. I cannot believe.
1: So it's
0: believe.
1: After you smelt your own feet at someone's house.
0: I couldn't believe.
1: You had a self-intervention?
0: Yes. And then I was like, okay, what's all this craze, you know, around washing your feet?
1: There's never a craze.
0: Well, there's never a thing. Well, let's.
1: You Googled, how do I make my feet less stinky?
0: And number one was wash your feet.
1: Maybe wash your feet.
0: And so, anyway, so I tried it.
1: Yeah.
0: And since then, I promise you, come over here. Please. Honestly, it will be an enjoyable experience for you.
1: After
0: the call. Hey, hang on. But like 2 years ago, Will, 2 years ago, if I've taken my shoes off, I took my shoes off 5 minutes ago, you would have noticed in 10 seconds if I took my shoes off. You can't tell anymore. There is no smell here.
1: Well, I haven't smelled them yet.
0: When I was single, I used to be quite like paranoid about the fact that like I'd go home with someone and say like, oh, let's get comfortable. And I'd be like, I'm going to have to run a bath or something and wash my feet.
1: Is that right?
0: Because I'm worried about the smell.
1: Were they ever raised? Like, did anyone ever be like, whoa?
0: No, no one was so rude. But you know, after a disco night, I was always very concerned.
1: Yeah, disco foot.
0: Caitlin, answer me this. Do you wash your feet?
2: Of course I do. You'd be stupid not to.
0: Thank you. Well, Will doesn't wash his feet, Caitlin. Will doesn't wash his feet in the shower.
2: May I teach you a lesson on how to wash your feet properly?
1: I think it might cross the line.
2: I sit down on the shower floor, grab my One Direction loofah.
0: Oh, you loofah your feet. Blood dear.
2: With smother it in soap.
0: Yeah, good, good.
2: Smother it all over my feet. Both my feet, including in between my toes, under my foot, right up to my ankle, and then I rinse it off.
0: Yeah, brilliant. This does feel like we're crossing the line. I had no idea One Direction had loofahs. That's pretty wild.
2: I'm
0: still here, Caitlin.
1: Well, let's hear Hannah first, yes or no.
0: You could learn a thing or two, mate. I think tonight you need to go home
1: and wash your feet.
3: I do wash my feet.
0: Good on you, Hannah.
4: Well, of course, the only people that have called are people that wash their feet because everyone else is like, what loser is going to call the radio show and be like, I'll wash my feet and here's how I do it.
2: By
4: the
2: way, there's some people
0: do because I do. What's that, Hannah?
3: Do you wash your armpits?
1: Yes, I wash my armpits. Absolutely. Yes,
3: and your armpits sweat, so why would you not wash your feet and that also sweat?
0: That's a very good point.
1: But everything, every part of your body sweats.
0: You bring your feet over here?
3: Yeah.
0: Because I reckon your feet will stink.
1: And I'll smell your feet as well.
0: Yeah, done. This is nice. Hey, do you want me first? And can I be honest, though? Be honest.
1: Yeah.
0: You know how much my feet used to stink. Be honest about. Okay.
5: Oh! What's happened there?
1: No, you're
0: joking.
5: Is that fungal?
1: Let me smell yours.
5: It stinks.
0: No, it doesn't.
1: It's always stunk.
0: No, it doesn't.
1: It's got that, like...
0: It doesn't stink. It doesn't stink.
1: I hate to break it to you, bro, but you've got tinea.
0: All right. I'd be itching like crazy if I had tinea.
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0: It's Will and Woody, guys. We're going to get out of here. Hope you've had a wonderful drive home with us. Before we leave, some show notes.
1: Oh, we're doing notes. Okay, go on.
0: That's what the music. We do it on. We do an off-air meeting on the air.
1: Yeah.
0: We'll ask the post-show notes. I haven't got any notes. For what it's worth.
1: Anyone got a note?
2: I've got a note.
1: Oh, you got? Yeah, Tommy.
0: Oh, button push, Tommy.
2: Why don't you bring up the news story that you saw on the TV before?
1: Oh, yeah, it's pretty wild. I don't have all the details here. 15-year-old girl is in a coffin at her own funeral. Right? The family's there. Everyone's there to, you know,
3: say goodbye.
1: Say goodbye.
0: But they think she's dead.
1: Yes. She wakes up.
0: Wow.
1: Mid-funeral. Wakes
0: up.
1: What
0: was that?
1: What's that? As I said, I don't have the details. But look, it's kicking
0: crazy.
1: Around.
0: That's
1: I don't understand how that could have possibly happened.
0: We've been busy. Oh, I tried to press the cough button.
2: It was in Guatemala.
1: Guatemala.
0: Oh, great.
1: In Guatemala. 15-year-old
2: She was in the
1: girl.
2: Coffin for 8 hours.
1: That is just...
0: 8 hours?
1: Just woke up.
0: Open casket?
2: No, but it had like windows in the coffin, weirdly.
1: So they could see her move. Imagine being in a funeral. You can see the person moving. That's what they've experienced in Guatemala. Anyway, the wake's off. Be flat about.
0: Say it.
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1: I know you moved on to someone new. 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

Almost past day, I thought you didn't know with my last name, but that changed. 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

0: sleep? It's Will and Woody keeping you up.
1: The best of Battle of the Gens is up next. Annalise is off the show very, very shortly. But Woods, I mean, even though there's only 9 weeks of the show to go, the gold just keeps on coming, my friend.
2: And I think this is going to be a pretty interesting debate. Who just burped? Was that you, Tom? Was that you? Mate.
1: No, I turned my mic off, though. Did you? I did.
2: Use your cough button.
1: Oh, what is going on? Get it together. I muted my microphone. You just open burped into your mic.
3: I thought that's what we were doing.
1: That is disgusting.
2: That was a lot. Anyway.
1: Anyway. Get it together. Hey.
2: Oh, we love craisins. Hey. Ocean sprays craisins. We love them.
1: Hey, this is still our job, all right, for the next little while. So just like a bit of professionalism, that'd be great.
2: Thank you, Will.
1: No worries at all, mate. Just doing my best here.
2: Thank you, mate.
1: Got to try and, yeah, we're going out with a bang.
2: So anyway.
1: Get it on the track.
2: We merely glanced, I think, a pretty hot debate on yesterday's show. We decided not to cover it yesterday. Here's what happened.
1: Will and Woody. Hope you're having a great drive home. Do you wash your feet? 131065. We'll do that tomorrow.
2: Here we are. Now, because we did talk about it during the song, during the radio show.
1: It
2: slipped out on air, but we have decided in the last 24 hours.
1: I didn't decide. I just got told.
2: I
1: forgot about it.
2: And Joe,
1: old burp face over there, she was like, guys, get it in the show.
2: I think it's still a hot idea.
3: I live to bring your ideas to life.
1: Yeah,
2: I repitched it hard this morning. I love it because I spent 35 years of my life never washing my feet. For me, it was far too much effort to have to bend down and scrub something which is so far away. Mm. I was always of the view that it's kind of just getting the dregs of all the soap that's on my body, so naturally it's getting washed.
1: Mm.
2: But let me tell you something, Will. Mm. For 35 years, I suffered stink foot.
1: You have particularly stinky feet.
2: Well, no, not anymore.
1: Really rank.
2: No, guys.
1: Really rank. Like guys. Shoes had to be outside.
2: Yeah.
1: Torch and socks.
2: I get very sweaty. I've actually got a machine at home called the Dry Guy that I put shoes on because my feet are so sweaty.
1: Yeah.
2: But Will, my feet don't smell anymore. I agree with you.
1: How do you feel about the fact that the guys at the Dry Guy are targeting just people like you? Like
2: no.
1: People with just enough money to buy something so stupid.
2: Hilariously, Dry Guy usually, they're very popular in countries like Alaska where people are walking through snow. I think I'm the only person in Australia who owns a Dry Guy.
1: Did you import it from Alaska?
2: Yeah, it's quite expensive, but my shoes are so dry. And it's quite treacherous. I suds up a hand and then I lift a full leg and I fully scrub my feet.
1: Yeah.
2: The smell of my feet, Will, has changed. But I'm just curious.
1: I can't remember why are we doing this.
2: because you don't. You don't wash your feet.
1: No, I don't.
2: You know what? For me, you need to join me. You need to start washing
1: my feet. But my feet, I haven't got an issue with stinky feet. You know that I've got issues stinking elsewhere. No doubt about that. Not denying it.
2: Where?
1: Oh, I'm a pit sweater. You know I'm a pit sweater when the going gets tough.
2: So you obviously, absolutely. But you obviously wash your pits in the shower. Of course you do.
1: Absolutely. That's a hot point for me.
2: Everyone washes their pits.
1: Pits and bits thing, that's probably the priority for me.
2: Yeah.
1: That's about it.
2: You've never ever... So what if you're walking around outside barefoot for a while? Would you wash your feet?
1: Because they just get clean after I was in the shower.
2: I completely disagree.
1: No, that's
2: with that.
1: Because you've got rank feet.
2: No, well,
1: you do.
2: Look, 13,
1: and there are certain I think it's on you as an adult to know which parts of your body need attention in terms of like cleaning.
2: I think for most people, they require a foot scrubbing. 131065 is the number. Do you wash your feet in the shower? And there is obviously a secondary question there around how you do it, because I do know there are some...
1: I don't think we need to go on it.
2: No, because there are some...
1: That's very boring.
2: There are some cowboys out there that just... They put one foot on top of the other and scrub it. I think that's lazy. I think you need to bend down and give them a good once
1: ridiculous.
2: Over.
3: Can producer Joe here, can I just make a suggestion?
2: Please.
3: Maybe up next, the non-foot washer...
2: Yeah. Will?
3: Gets the dogs out and the foot washer has to smell the dirty dogs.
2: Oh, yeah. What if we...
1: I'll smell the clean dogs.
3: Smell the clean dogs. Let's do a dog exchange.
2: Why don't you guys all smell our feet blindfolded and you try and decide which one of us washes our feet?
3: That's Annalise what we're doing. That.
2: Yeah, that's what
3: I
2: we're
3: feel doing. Like I don't get paid we've enough, been in personally.
1: A bad, we've been in a bad situation with Annalise's feet in the studio before. Do you remember that? What was that about?
3: Yes, I remember that. It was when you were trying to do something with my feet.
1: We were nearly at the point where we were going to pin you down and tickle your feet. And
3: yes.
1: then someone
3: then I
1: flagged
3: worry because I get tinier sometimes.
4: Oh.
1: Oh. Do you wash your feet?
4: No, you don't.
2: You don't.
1: No, you don't. No, you don't.
3: I put soap on the ground and then just moonwalk or something like that.
1: No, you don't put work. Soap on the ground and moonwalk. You just don't wash them because that's fine. Work. I don't judge you for that at all. I think the standard is that you don't wash your feet. I think
2: 13 106 5. Do you wash your feet?
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1: I feel like we've been wanting to do this topic for 8 years, Wood, so
2: I actually have.
1: It feels like the right time.
2: I actually have, because I honestly, hand to heart, for 35 years of my life, I never washed my feet.
1: I'm interested to know, actually, what was the should wash my feet moment? Was it like the Ashley Martin, you know, like, oh, there was my moment?
2: No, there actually was.
1: And what happened?
2: It was a particularly bad, I can't remember the exact environment that I was in, but it was just an environment where you don't want to be emitting a smell. Mm. I was in one of those homes where people make you take your shoes off at the door. I'm really against that. But anyway, I was happy to abide by that rule. And I took
1: their house, their rules.
2: Yeah, I get that. But it's just like, oh, really? Are we taking our shoes off? Mm. Anyway, so I took my shoes off and I could, like, 3 steps in, I was like, wow, I can smell my feet. That's horrific.
1: I've lived with you before.
2: It's a problem.
1: Yeah, they were like prodigious.
2: And like to the point where like, oh, sorry. So 131065 is the number. Do you wash your feet? Because I have only in the last 2 years started washing my feet. I cannot believe.
1: So it's after you smelt your own feet at someone's house.
2: I couldn't believe.
1: You had a self-intervention?
2: Yes. And then I was like, okay, what's all this craze, you know, around washing your feet?
1: There's never a craze.
2: Well, what's never a thing. Well, let's.
1: You Googled, how do I make my feet less stinky?
2: And number one was wash your feet.
1: Maybe wash your feet.
2: So I tried it.
1: Yeah.
2: And since then, I promise you, come over here.
1: Oh.
2: Please. Honestly, it will be an enjoyable experience for you.
1: Mm.
2: Hey, hang on. But like 2 years ago, Will, 2 years ago, if I've taken my shoes off, I took my shoes off 5 minutes ago, you would have noticed in 10 seconds if I took my shoes off. You can't tell anymore. There is no smell here.
1: Well, I haven't smelled them yet.
2: When I was single, I used to be quite like paranoid about the fact that like I'd go home with someone and say like, oh, let's get comfortable. And I'd be like, I'm going to have to run a bath or something and wash my feet.
1: Is that right?
2: Because I'm worried about the smell.
1: Were they ever raised? Because did anyone ever be like, whoa.
2: Now, no one was so rude. But, you know, after a disco night, I was always very concerned.
1: Yeah, disco foot.
2: Let's go to Caitlin here on 131065. Caitlin, answer me this. Do you wash your feet?
3: Of course I do. You'd be stupid not to.
2: Thank you. Well, Caitlin. Will doesn't wash his feet in the shower. It's crazy.
3: May I teach you a lesson on how to wash your feet properly?
1: I think it might cross the line.
2: Please, I don't
1: teaching someone how to wash their feet. People pay money for that on the internet.
2: I think
3: I've been washing my feet since I was 5. Yeah, I'm
1: wash
3: now 28.
1: Feet. Wash your own feet in the private of your own home. I think washing somebody else's feet, unless you're Jesus or you're an OnlyFans model, I think there's an issue.
2: She wants to tell us. It's a lesson.
1: I'm not doing an audible lesson. Oh, see, this is the boring part for me. I think it's just, do you wash your feet, yes or no? Move on.
2: I would like to hear how she washes her feet.
1: Why?
2: She's got 23 years experience.
3: You could learn a thing or two.
1: Caitlin, make it interesting.
3: Okay, so what I do, I turn the...
1: No, I think I've had enough. Let's go to Hannah.
2: Oh, wow. Hey, mate, can you take a deep breath, please? Take a deep breath. Don't be mean to people.
1: I'm not being mean. I just don't think anyone wants to hear how Caitlin... Oh, look, we can go back to... Okay, we'll go back to it. Caitlin, sorry about that. You dropped out.
3: That's okay.
2: How do you wash your feet, Caitlin? How do you wash your feet?
3: I sit down on the shower floor, grab my One Direction loofah.
2: Oh, you loofah your feet. Blood to you.
3: Smother it in soap.
2: Yeah, good.
3: Smother it all over both my feet, including in between my toes, under my foot, right up to my ankle. Wow. And then I rinse it off.
1: Yeah,
2: brilliant. This does feel like we're crossing a line.
1: I didn't think we went back. Aren't you glad we went back?
2: I had no idea One Direction had loofahs. That's pretty wild.
3: I'm
2: still here, Caitlin. Let's go to Hannah here on 131065. Hannah, and after Hannah, you're going to smell my feet, Will.
1: Jesus. Like, beat me up, Scotty. I just don't want to hear how another person washes their feet. But let's hear Hannah first, yes or no.
2: You could learn a thing or two, mate. I think tonight you need to go home
1: and wash your feet.
4: I do wash my feet.
2: Good on you, Hannah.
1: Of course, people that have called are people that wash their feet, because everyone else is like, what loser is going to call
2: the radio
1: show and be like, I'll wash my feet and here's how I do it.
4: Well, by the way, there's some people
2: do, because I do. What's that, Hannah?
4: Do you wash your armpits?
1: Yes, I wash my armpits. Absolutely. Yes,
4: and your armpits sweat, so why would you not wash your feet and that also sweats?
2: That's a very good point.
1: But every part of your body sweats.
2: But like...
1: Every part of your body sweats. You have pores all over your body.
2: Yeah, but...
1: It's just that there are certain places where there's concentration, where skin rubs together, where there's hair and other things like that you should wash because it's a buildup of bacteria, which stinks, which is not the same for everyone, by the way.
2: Shoes on all day. That's a buildup of stink, my friend.
1: For some people. such as yourself. Yeah, I think a normal...
2: Come over here.
1: From someone who does... Das, you don't wash your feet. Please, for the love of God. Of course you don't.
5: I don't.
2: You bring your feet over here. Because I reckon your feet will stink.
1: And I'll smell your feet as well.
2: Yeah, done, done. This is nice. Hey, do you want me first? And can I be honest, though? Be honest.
5: Yeah.
2: You know how much my feet used to stink. Be honest about. Okay.
5: Oh!
2: What's happened there?
5: No, you...
2: Is that fungal?
5: Let me smell yours.
2: Is that fungal?
5: Let me smell yours. It stinks.
2: No, it doesn't.
5: It's always stunk.
2: No, it doesn't.
5: It's got that, like...
2: It doesn't stink.
5: I hate to break...
2: It doesn't stink.
1: I hate to break it to you, bro, but you've got tenure.
2: All right. Don't. I'd be itching like crazy if I had tenure.
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0: It's Will and Woody keeping you up.
2: Leave Billy alone!
3: It's Will and Woody's Battle of the Gens!
4: That's just hit me that this is the last time we're doing this.
5: Don't get emotional because...
6: No, no. Don't.
5: She's an ugly crier.
6: Oh, it could get a bit crazy if I start crying. It's too early in the week. We've got the rest of the week.
4: Will you miss this bit?
6: Yeah. Yeah, I will. Don't ask me any more questions. I feel like this may have just opened a can of wounds live on air, which I would prefer not to address.
4: Okay. That's right. We'll get you out of there.
5: I think it's worth saying thanks. This is a great, because this has been so much fun.
6: Are you crazy right now?
5: No, I just want to say thank you because it's been... Thanks. I'm not, honestly, I know I'm not trying to tip you over the edge. I'll tip you over the edge on Friday.
6: Thank you.
5: You're an easy person to cry.
6: It doesn't take much, clearly. Got like a tear, solo but tear.
5: I actually don't know how this started, but it was started a couple of years ago and it was just you and we just said, do you want to come in and do this bit? And you were like, yeah. And then... I remember afterwards, Tommy, you remember?
7: It was Who Annalise Doesn't Know, essentially.
5: Oh, yeah.
4: That's right. It's just a name celebrities. Yeah. That's right. Yeah. Started with celebrities and then you brought people to us as well, but then we found out you were just bringing TikTokers and social media stars and
5: boring.
4: No one knew who they were. So then it just became us testing you. And quite seriously, as far as like a series of videos goes, which is a reflection of how popular something is, the Battle of the

0: Ben's videos consistently performed really better than anything else we were doing.
1: Yeah.
0: So yeah, no, as Will said, we owe you.
1: And it was the beginning of having you in here in studio. We tried it with a whole bunch of other people and you were the only fit. And maybe that's because we've known you for so long, but that was also just because you're awesome.
2: Oh, thanks. Yeah, I'm really thankful that I got to like come in and be in this space and like, you know, absolutely expose myself for my ill education.
3: Excuse me.
0: To make it very cliche. Right. Expose yourself ever.
2: No.
1: Let's start laughing at it. Let's move it on. And it's time for tears later in the week when we say goodbye to Annalise on Friday.
2: Oh, it's
1: all been above board. Now, let's just kick things off.
0: This is a howler. This is a real howler.
1: This is a howler turned into a saga.
0: Yeah.
1: We asked you, Annalise, name three Beatles songs. Annalise, name three Beatles songs.
2: Everybody wants to rule the world, but that's
0: Paul and Oates.
2: Paul and Oates.
0: Not Paul and Oates.
2: Oh my God, don't ask me to name three Beatles songs.
1: Well, that Hall and Oates bit then moved into this. Come on.
2: That's Daryl Jones and John Oates. I still don't know.
1: Which moved into this bit. Three Beatles songs.
2: I can't emphasize how much I do love the Beatles.
1: We know.
0: And prove it, AB.
2: If the songs played, I could sing them word for word. The first one that I'm thinking of is similar to Ice Ice Baby.
1: Yep.
2: But
0: main inspiration,
2: I'd
0: say.
2: Under Pressure.
1: Under pressure, Queen and David Bowie.
2: No.
0: Wow, you were just getting around yourself again. You were listening to the grab, being like, yep, yes. Annalise has done it. Now, Annalise, have you learned three Beatles songs? Go.
2: Okay, one, Hey Jude.
3: Oh, yeah, sure.
0: Well done.
4: Hey Jude.
1: Almost wouldn't give it to you.
2: No. Don't make
0: it bad. Two more.
1: Oh my gosh. Come on.
2: Oh, I do know them because I, like I said last time, they're in my playlist. Okay, two.
0: Just sing them.
2: Abbey Road.
1: That's an album.
2: Damn, you know what? And I knew it was an album. I was just hoping that there was a song too.
1: You didn't know. You just know it was a landmark that the Beatles are on because you walked backwards across it a few weeks ago.
2: I did. Yeah, well, I know that album.
0: Two more songs, mate.
2: Well, I know a Paul McCartney song.
1: No, won't allow it.
0: This is the most famous band ever. Name two more songs.
2: I'm trying to think back to the Glee episode where they themed it around the Beatles.
0: So it's a highlight for the Beatles when they were featured on Glee.
2: A whole episode.
0: Try and sing something. Why don't you try and sing something at the name from there?
2: No, because the ones that I would go to sing, I've just heard audio of them being other songs. So I was about to say Under Pressure, but that's Queen.
0: Oh, God.
2: Oh, God. And it's been like, what, 3 years of doing this segment and I've been asked this question like four times.
0: One more Beatles.
1: You don't.
0: Here we go.
2: I want to say Somewhere Over the Rainbow.
0: Somewhere Over the Rainbow?
2: Yeah, but that's not it.
0: Somewhere Over the Rainbow.
1: From The Wizard of Oz, Judy Garland.
0: Did the Beatles do the soundtrack?
2: That
0: can't
2: be right.
0: The Wizard of Oz.
2: Could you imagine? That would be unbelievable.
0: That's right. Paul McCartney was the lion. John Lennon was the tin man.
3: That's it. I just can't.
1: I think we should put it down.
3: Let's put it down.
2: Can you tell me too? Like, give me some audio of some, and I'll be able to tell you.

0: I'm out of time.
1: Who wrote that one, Lennon or McCartney?
0: I would say Ringo.
2: That was Hall & Oates.
1: It's just unbelievable. It's just unbelievable.
2: Got him, gone. More of the worst of the best. The best of the worst. With Annalise in Battle of the Gens. Up next. Stick around. We love her. We love laughing at her. I hope you guys too.
1: I think it was Ringo.
0: And you know what? I thought I got around it.
2: It's Will and Woody.
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0: W's. It's Will and Woody keeping you up.
1: 9 weeks of the show to go, 4 days. Annalise has got left on the airwaves with us in the studio, so we are doing, for the last time...
2: Leave Billy alone!
3: It's Will and Woody's Battle of the Gens!
4: Yes, Annalise?
5: I have a question. What are you guys going to do next Tuesday during this time, just out of curiosity?
1: Let's get Darcy in here.
4: Oh, wow.
1: Sorry, the bed won't be cold, Annalise.
5: That is crazy.
1: Yeah. That's you've moved on. We will also move on. It'll happen fast.
4: We've just replaced you with like a younger warm. Model, haven't
1: it's just
4: we?
1: A younger
4: he's,
1: you.
4: He's only and 21. He's
1: like, younger, sexier, the yeah. worst.
6: I'll get all the answers right, though.
5: I doubt it.
4: I don't think
1: and
4: so.
1: And I love the swag. This is my favourite part
6: name
1: about Dust.
6: Name three Beatles songs. Are you kidding me?
4: Go on.
6: Come Together. Hey Jude.
7: She's already said Hey Jude. He's gone. He's dead in the water.
5: Did I hear a bit of hesitation there?
1: And he said Hey Jude, which you said.
5: Exactly.
4: Yeah.
6: Wasn't listening.
4: We'll start with you next week, mate. We will start with you next week.
1: Good, Das. Good. Yeah. Welcome in. I mean, technically we'd have Joe in here as well. She's going to be very lonely out there.
8: I was just going to say, I'm also young.
1: Yeah, I feel like you're...
4: Sorry, that was so desperate. I'm still young.
8: I'm young too. I'm cool as well.
4: You still got it.
8: I'm lots of fun.
1: All right, you two. Submit your applications by this Friday.
5: Oh, my God, they can audition for it.
1: Well, because one of them's going to be out there by themselves, so they're going to have to fight to see who comes in.
4: They can go and sit in the booth with Mark the Man Daniel.
8: Please, no.
4: With Tide Pack.
1: No one sits in the booth with the Tide Pack.
4: Anyway, we are.
1: That's his space. You wouldn't do it. You wouldn't do it to him. You wouldn't do it to yourself.
4: Absolutely not. Now, Annalise, we are going through your biggest howlers on Battle of the Gens. But before I play the next bit of audio, we are also trying to find out if you have learnt from your mistakes, which isn't necessarily something your generation is great at.
5: No.
4: But here's a question.
5: Great.
4: Who is Sean William Scott?
5: I know him. He's from. I'm about to say Stifler on the Roof. He's Stifler from American Pie.
1: Yes! Redemption. Well done,
4: this,
1: AB.
4: Of course, was your first time you answered that. Annalise, who is Sean William Scott? I'm going to go name of one of his most famous characters, Stifler.
5: Oh, Stifler. Stifler on the Roof.
4: We are still in talks to actually make that a musical.
5: Oh, my God. Wouldn't it be amazing? Get Jennifer Coolidge in it.
4: Oh,
1: if he's not doing anything, I reckon that for him, that's huge.
4: Unbelievable.
1: What is the actual OG title, though, of that musical?
5: Fiddler.
1: That you've, no, right. Great.
4: There you go. Right? Well,
5: Fiddler on the Roof.
1: Sounds a bit gross.
5: It's coming to Sydney next year, I think. There is a production. I got an email
1: all
5: about
1: right,
5: it.
1: Mate, we know you're going to Sydney.
4: Nice.
1: Not all roads lead to Sydney.
4: EP of Breakfast. She's on the pulse. She knows what shows are coming.
1: It's coming to Sydney of all cities.
5: And
1: starring
5: actually.
1: Dr. Chris Brown.
5: I think it's coming to Melbourne too.
1: All right, here we go.
5: Maybe Queensland.
1: Are we gonna leave with what's this theme? Is that what we're gonna go with?
9: Name this song.
1: Yeah, name this song. Okay.
5: Oh, yes. Norma Jean. Candle in the Wind.
1: Norma Jean?
5: No, Norma Jean. Goodbye, Norma Jean.
1: Yeah.
5: This is Candle in the Wind by Elton John.
1: Oh, wow.
5: Wow.
1: I really thought.
4: Good job.
5: I know. You know what?
1: You did too. Nearly called it Norma Jean. It was Candle in the Wind. Now, it's
4: a great
1: chance. We are
4: going to have to play the audio. Yep. Absolutely.
1: Absolutely. And Lewis, what is this song?
5: Man by Elton John.
4: What?
5: Isn't it?
4: What?
5: I'm so silly.
1: There's a saga.
5: Oh
1: that kicked off an Elton John saga. Are we playing more of the Elton John saga?
4: Do we have another song
1: the
4: there?
1: The Elton John saga was enormous.
4: Yeah. Oh, it went on for a month. What's this?

0: What's it called? What's it called? Who's a bard?
1: It's by Elton John.
0: Elton John? Locking in Elton John?
1: No, it's not Elton John, is it? It's not Elton John. Shit! Who is it? It's
2: one
1: the Beatles!
2: The Beatles!
1: Oh, God. I don't know.
2: Oh, please. Can we play some more? Keep going.
1: Who is it?
2: It's just too good. She's too good. It just keeps coming.
3: We can sing the chorus. Why don't we sing the chorus together? Why don't we sing
1: it is Piano Man by the Elton John. I knew it.
4: It's Will and Woody.
5: Will and Woody.
4: Who needs real friends when you have these two? Plus, you never have to buy them presents.
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5: Will and Woody. On

0: or up early. It's Will and Woody keeping you up.
1: Right now
2: we're doing Will's Reddit.
3: Will's Reddit.
4: Beware of the fly.
1: Oh, she's the best the internet, according to me. Got plenty of time to, what did I call it? I didn't call it Doom Scroll. I called it Doom...
2: Strolling.
1: Doom Stroll.
2: That's what Will does. He Doom Strolls.
1: Don't hit it too hard.
2: He does it. Yeah. He's still in Doom, but he's just casually doing it.
1: Meandering my way down through the feed. What was here, feed callers? What was that, Tommy?
5: I was just saying, I think there's a lot of people calling for, do you wash your feet?
2: Hilarious. We'll do it tomorrow, guys. Because I didn't wash my feet for 35 years.
1: I never wash my feet.
2: I can't put it down. I'm going to put it down, but that's extraordinary, Will.
1: And they just get like soap on them when you're having a shower because you're soaping yourself up and then the soap and the water falls down to the bottom and then your feet get cleansed.
5: Save it for tomorrow.
2: As a reformed foot washer, no.
1: But anyway, you've got yuck feet.
2: I do.
1: I think very sweaty. Certain people need to wash certain things more than others.
2: What's your area? We'll cover it tomorrow.
1: All right, let's get back into the Reddit. Okay. Woodrow.
2: Yeah.
1: Where do I start here? Oh, fun little story here. I find Tobey Maguire quite an interesting guy. He.
2: Big gambler, Toby, allegedly. Allegedly. I just want to throw allegedly in there. He's been seen on blackjack. He's a well-known professional blackjack player.
1: Okay.
2: Allegedly. I think I've got the right actor.
1: So
2: he makes with Leonardo DiCaprio, Tobey Maguire, Spider-Man's Tobey Maguire. Yeah. Big gambler, allegedly. Okay.
1: Tobey Maguire officiated his ex-wife's wedding.
2: What?
1: To her new billionaire husband.
2: Wow, that takes strength. So you
1: maybe big gambler needs the cash. Checks out.
2: Side hustle.
1: I'll do it.
2: Big side hustle for Tobey.
1: I'll do it. So he's up there.
2: Is this a cashie? Is this a cashie, honey?
1: Pretty intense. So the photo they've got is like, assuming his ex-wife and her new... much taller, much more handsome boyfriend, just macking on in front of him, which, good on him. Like, it's much more comfortable than I am, I imagine. I can't imagine officiating Sam's wedding and watching her kiss someone else.
2: Couldn't agree more. All jokes, like, that makes me like him more.
1: He's Spider-Man, mate, with great power, great responsibility. Yeah. He's obviously adopted that. I respect the hell out of him. Also, that upside-down kiss with Kirsten Dunst.
2: Oh. Inspired.
1: Incredible.
2: You've done one, though, haven't you?
1: An upside-down kiss?
2: Yeah. A lot of no's.
1: What?
2: You get a lot of no's.
1: Oh, sorry. I thought you were saying a lot of, like, people saying no to you. You're like, do you do another upside down kiss? And they go, no.
2: No, I've done it.
1: No, you get a lot of no's.
2: It's just not that good. It obviously looks great on screen, but it's not good.
1: Okay.
2: You lose yourself.
1: I'll take your word for it. Who hung upside down?
2: No, you just do it on the edge of a bed.
1: Oh, that's like, not the same.
2: Yes, it is.
1: When you're like, have you done it? I'm like, who's strapped in the air? Because if you want to claim that you've done it, one of you's got to be hanging upside down.
2: Okay, fair enough.
1: Of course I've kissed someone upside down on the end of the bed. Come on. Now, a couple of facts. This is a great thread that I found. And we could talk about this for the rest of Will's Reddit if we need to. And we probably do. Got this thread that's just like facts that you can't believe.
2: Yeah.
1: You ready?
2: Yeah.
1: Okay. I'm going to start with the first one. If you took 1 billion people off both China and India... individually, they'd still be the most populous countries in the world, number one and two.
2: Holy
1: shit. Right, 1 billion of each one.
2: Holy.
1: Yeah. That's crazy, isn't it? It's hard. I mean, a billion's so hard to wrap your head around, but yeah.
2: Oh my. What's the pop?
1: What's that?
2: What's the pop of India, current?
1: I don't know. It'd be 2 billion, I imagine. Something like that.
2: So you're halving the population.
1: Yeah,
2: and
1: I reckon.
2: And it's still the... Here's
1: a fun one for you.
2: Mind.
1: I think you're going to like this one.
2: Okay.
1: A moose.
2: Moose, the animal, the moose.
1: The moose.
2: Yeah.
1: Can dive up to 4 meters underwater.
2: No, it can't. I need to see it.
1: I've got another one for you.
2: Hang on. What does it do? No way. A moose.
1: Yeah, man. Gets down there with antlers and everything.
2: But how does it?
1: Gets in.
2: But how does it even kick? How does it even get propulsion down?
1: Don't know.
2: Does it need to jump in the water?
1: I'm just reading the facts.
2: Yeah, but that's...
1: It would probably... just duck dive. Have a heavy head. All right.
2: Oh, that's true, actually.
1: Yeah, once you get the head down. I was trying to teach my daughter diving the other day. Once you get your head going on, the rest follows. Yeah. All right, here we go. Ciabatta bread.
2: Yeah.
1: No, ciabatta?
2: Yeah, I know ciabatta.
1: Advertised, perceived as a traditionally Italian rustic bread.
2: Yeah.
1: Enjoyed for centuries.
2: Yeah.
1: Invented in 1982.
2: You're kidding. Who invented it? Who invented the ciabatta? You're joking.
1: 1982 when ciabatta became popular. And it was apparently in response to the popularity of baguettes. The Italians were furious and they wanted their own thing.
2: Just about to say, what is the difference between a ciabatta and a baguette? Like, what is the main difference?
1: We'd need a whole show.
2: Oh, okay.
1: Well, bun pusher, you bake your bread, Tommy.
5: I like
1: it.
5: What would you say? Like,
1: yeah, what's the difference? So what do you bake? I said, what's the difference? Well, first of all, a baguette's long.
2: It's
1: phallic in nature. A ciabatta is flat and squared on the edges.
2: So is it just a square?
1: And it's probably, I'd say it doesn't last as
5: ciabatta
1: softer.
5: In Italian means slipper.
1: And there you go. Is that from my fact sheet?
2: Is that from my fact sheet? I'm not sure if that's the question.
6: It's Will and Woody. It's Will and Woody.
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1: 9 weeks to go on this show, so we're jumping in the time machine.
2: We're going back.
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2: Going back in time.
4: You telling me you built a time machine?
1: Annalise got back in true Annalise fashion, fresh off the John.
5: No,
6: we also realised that apparently the code amongst the producers is Annalise is on the phone, and that actually means that you're in the toilet. Yeah. And that's, we finally know what that means.
5: No,
1: for many years.
6: The producers revealed it when you were gone, that on the phone means that you've gone to the bathroom.
5: No, it's not. I was like just talking with my future housemate about a house.
1: So keep in mind, Annalise is flying up to Sydney at the end of this week. So whilst we've got 9 weeks to go, this is her final week here on Will and Woody after 6 years.
5: 6 years. Crazy. Do you know, I was going through the memory bank last night and I was listening to sad music. I know, don't do it. Me, I was at the treadmill and I said I'd go for a walk and I was only meant to go 3K, 5K later. Yeah, I know.
1: Is that a subtle brag?
5: Yeah. I have to be a Bondi baddie.
1: Because you walked 5Ks.
5: I did. And my socks were like low cut ankle socks.
1: That I was getting lost enthusiasm a long time ago.
5: But I was reminiscing on some of the things that we've done across the years and like our memories and the fact that I've been here since I was 20.
1: Yeah.
5: And I spent my 21st with you guys.
1: I remember that during lockdown.
6: That's right.
5: Yeah. None of the girls on the team were here, so it was just me and all the boys on the team.
1: I remember that. We organised like a 21st for you.
5: With grilled. We had grilled for dinner.
1: That's right.
5: And then my mum surprised with a cake.
6: Special 21st.
1: It was COVID. She couldn't have a party. Yeah. So we were like, no, we'll have a party for it. I remember that.
5: It was really
1: God, that's
5: cute.
1: Really taken me back.
5: Hasn't it?
1: Wow, cool. Yeah. So this week has just become a This Is Your Life.
5: Yeah.
1: Annalise.
5: Yeah.
1: On Will and Woody.
5: Oh, bummer. Dr. Chris Brown, Amy Gerard, and Jack Charles on Kiss 106.5 for breakfast.
6: When does it start? Give us the date.
5: November 9.
1: I assume the docs first.
5: Yeah.
1: You play your best suit forward, don't you? Pay him first.
5: They're all
1: put him
5: amazing.
1: Down there.
5: Yeah.
1: Is he Dr. Chris or just Chris?
5: Just Chris.
1: Do you call him Doctor or Chris?
5: Chris.
1: Have you tried calling him Doctor?
5: No.
1: Did the first phone call with him, did you say hi, Doctor?
5: No, I didn't. I actually, you know what? I didn't want to make it weird.
6: He'd be offended by that.
5: Do you reckon?
6: Yeah.
1: Doctors like being called doctor. That's the whole point.
6: They want the flex of then going like, oh no, just call me Chris. But they first want you to call him doctor.
5: Oh my God, I didn't even think
6: of
5: that.
6: All your callers should call in and call him doctor as well. Refer to him as the doctor.
1: No, I've got some mail that Dr. Chris offered for you to stay in his house. Is that correct?
5: Yeah, he was really lovely because I don't have a house at the moment. Oh, if you ever need a place, you're more than welcome. And you just really hope they find a place. Do you know what I mean?
6: Sure.
1: So you thought he was just being polite?
5: I'll find a place.
6: I had a producer staying at my house for 6 months.
5: Really?
6: That pushed things.
1: Oh, that was bad.
6: That was also bad because my partner at the time had to make her bed for her as well.
5: Is that right?
1: That was a bad idea.
6: Let's not do that.
1: Don't stay in this house.
6: Because it does become a bit
1: much. What's your doctor of?
6: Veterinary.
1: Oh, sorry, he's a vet.
6: Yeah. It's the Bondi vet, mate.
5: Are you crazy?
6: Bondi vet. Call Annalise.
1: You don't have to call him doctor. Yeah. I take it back.
6: Yeah. How dare you?
1: I forgot that he was the Bondi vet.
6: It's all the same.
1: He's one of the great stories. Dr. Chris Brown in the media. He's unbelievable. What a story.
5: It's actually unbelievable. My family friends, the mums, love him. They're obsessed with him because he's the Bondi vet.
1: No, because he's hot.
5: You know when like a good-looking person like then loves animals? It's like the perfect combo.
1: It's like me in the studio the whole time.
5: Yeah.
6: You?
5: Oh, sure.
1: All right, let's
5: I got a really good funny moment I want to share up next.
6: Great. There we go. We're there.
5: Yeah. Love
6: it. And we're
5: great
6: there.
5: Book.
1: Some more gear from your time on the show, AB.
5: Yes, but this one's not about me.
6: Not about
1: that
6: you.
1: Remains to be seen. It's up next, Will and Woody.
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1: 9 weeks of the show to go. We're back in the time machine.
2: We're going back.
3: Let's go back in time.
2: Going back in time.
4: You telling me that you built a time machine?
5: So we've got 9 weeks to go.
1: Yes.
5: Annalise has 4 days to go.
6: Oh, my gosh. That's crazy.
5: You are the EP of the new Sydney Breakfast Show, but we are...
1: Sorry, just before we jump off that. She told me today she's getting the Invisalign out as well.
5: Yes.
6: Oh, yeah, I am, guys.
1: Crazy.
6: How sad we don't get to end our time with my fresh, straight smile.
1: So sad.
5: I kind of like it that the show is finishing as you are removing. Yeah. You're getting rid of us and your Invisalign.
6: The day I leave for Sydney, I'm getting my Invisalign off. And then the only reason I can't go earlier is because I'm getting my Invisalign off.
1: Is that because you're going the big time now? You're like,
6: I thought I should match with the Bondi team. Like, yeah, apparently everyone in Bondi has like veneers and really great teeth.
1: Yeah, right, chompers.
5: No Invisalign in Bondi.
6: No Invisalign. Like, I mean, I'll still have a retainer for 6 months, 22 hours a day.
5: Whoa.
6: So I'm going to have to figure out how to do that. Because I feel like with you guys, I can just kind of whip out my Invisalign, that is, whenever I like.
1: Oh, should we get to your bit? What do you reckon?
6: I'm flustered.
1: There's so many things I regret. I like have moments with you. I mean, this is just our relationship on air, but in general, actually, if you get to know Annalise, like you ask her a question sometimes and then halfway through her answer, you're like, I'm really disappointed that I've asked you this question,
6: but
1: because you started talking about something and you're 3 minutes in and you're like, I can't get out of this.
6: I hope you didn't want to get a word in. Okay, my favourite call.
1: Yes.
6: I want to share my favourite call from my whole time on the show.
1: Brilliant.
6: Context, when I took this call, I found it so funny that we usually, as producers, curtains down, we have three producers on calls and we all take your calls, and then when
1: only two now, I think.
6: Well, there's only one.
1: It's been
6: now.
1: Two for a while. Oh, down to one.
5: Wow.
7: Down to one.
1: Put your phones out.
5: Hang
1: for
5: on.
1: Joe.
5: Sexy D took a call last week. He's on. We're good.
7: Worst call in history, I think.
1: Well, he can't write.
6: No.
1: The name that he put in was in like some
5: true.
1: Sort of like Gen Z underscores and whatnot in the name. It looked like an old Hotmail address. I was like, what's her name, bro?
7: Darcy first went for a role as a producer. Video producer, and it was a straight line through that. It was absolutely
6: Thank God.
1: Oh, wow, there you go.
5: Okay, so what's the call that you answered that made you laugh, babe?
6: The call was from a guy. I can't remember his name. So sorry. Let me get it. I've got his name. And
1: okay,
6: he was sharing about a story about his him and his brother in a hot tub.
5: Oh, I think I know it. Yes, play it.
1: Okay, great.
8: Me and my brother, 5 and 3, just having a bar bath. We decided to turn the jets on. For some strange reason, we thought it'd be a good idea to plant our butts up against the jet.
5: Classic.
8: The water blow water up. So,
5: that's classic stuff.
8: Yeah. Anyway, my younger brother decides, like, he's obviously feeling like he needs to go to the toilet, and then instantly shits himself, and then me laughing at him shitting himself, shit myself as well.
9: It's a
8: bath. There's a bath full of diarrhoea, and then mum comes in and gets us to clean up ourselves. She wasn't having any part of that.
5: With the jets still on, Aaron. With the jets still on. Oh, the jets were still on. My favourite moment of that whole thing was when he said, I put my butt up against the jet. And before he could finish justifying that, you leaned in and you were like, I get it, mate. Thank you.
6: That is so
5: good. Of 5 years doing radio with us, that's one of your highlights.
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0: chasing snores with laughs. It's Will and Woody keeping you up.
1: Look, I think this is going to be a pretty interesting debate. Who just burped? Was that you, Tom? Was that you? Mate.
2: No, I turned my mic off, though, did you? I did.
1: Use your cough button. Oh, what was that?
2: What is going on? Get it together. I muted my microphone. You just open burped into your mic.
3: That's what we were doing.
2: That is disgusting.
1: That was a lot. Anyway.
2: Anyway. Get it together. Hey.
1: Oh, we love craisins. Hey. Ocean sprays craisins. We love them.
2: Hey, this is still our job, all right, for the next little while. So just like a bit of professionalism. That'd be great.
1: Thank you, Will.
2: No worries at all, mate. Just doing my best here.
1: Thank you, mate.
2: Got to try and... Yeah, we're going out with a bang.
1: So anyway...
2: Get it on the track.
1: We merely glanced, I think, a pretty hot debate on yesterday's show. We decided not to cover it yesterday. Here's what happened.
2: Will and Woody. Are you having a great drive home? Do you wash your feet? 131065. We'll do that tomorrow.
1: Here we are. Here we are. Now, because we did talk about it during the song, during the radio show. It slipped out on air.
2: I'm interested to know, actually, what was the should wash my feet moment?
1: I can't remember the exact environment that I was in, but it was just an environment where you don't want to be emitting a smell. Mm. I was in one of those homes where people make you take your shoes off at the door. Really against that, but anyway, I was happy to abide by that rule. And I took
2: their house, their rules.
1: Yeah, I get that, but it's just like, oh, really? Are we taking our shoes off? Mm. Anyway, so I took my shoes off, and I could, like, three steps in, I was like, wow, I can smell my feet. That's horrific.
2: I've lived with you before.
1: It's a problem.
2: Yeah, they were like prodigious.
1: And like to the point where, like, oh, sorry, so 131065 is the number. Do you wash your feet? Because I have only in the last 2 years started washing my feet. I cannot believe.
2: So it's after you smelt your own feet at someone's house.
1: I couldn't believe.
2: You had a self-intervention?
1: Yes. And then I was like, okay, what's all this craze, you know, around washing your feet?
2: There's never a craze.
1: Well, there's never a thing. Well, let's.
2: You Googled, how do I make my feet less stinky?
1: And number one was wash your feet.
2: Maybe wash your feet.
1: And so, anyway, so I tried it.
2: Yeah.
1: And since then, I promise you, come over here. Please. Honestly, it will be an enjoyable experience for you.
2: Mm.
1: After the call. Hey, hang on. But like 2 years ago, Will, 2 years ago, if I've taken my shoes off, I took my shoes off 5 minutes ago, you would have noticed in 10 seconds if I took my shoes off. You can't tell anymore. There is no smell here.
2: Well, I haven't smelled them yet.
1: When I was single, I used to be quite like paranoid about the fact that like I'd go home with someone and say like, oh, let's get comfortable. And I'd be like, I'm going to have to run a bath or something and wash my feet.
2: Is that right?
1: Because I'm worried about the smell.
2: Were they ever raised? Because did anyone ever be like, whoa.
1: Now, no one was so rude. But you know, after a disco night, I was always very concerned.
2: Yeah, disco foot.
1: Let's go to Caitlin here on 131065. Caitlin, answer me this. Do you wash your feet?
4: Of course I do. You'd be stupid not to.
1: Thank you. Well, Will doesn't wash his feet, Caitlin. Will doesn't wash his feet in the shower.
4: May I teach you a lesson on how to wash your feet properly?
2: I think it might cross the line.
4: I sit down on the shower floor, grab my One Direction loofah.
1: Oh, you loofah your feet. Bloody hell.
4: With smother it in soap.
1: Yeah, good.
4: Smother it all over both my feet, including in between my toes, under my foot, right up to my ankle. Wow. And then I rinse it off.
1: Yeah, brilliant. This does feel like we're crossing a line. I had no idea One Direction had loofahs. That's pretty wild.
4: I'm
1: still here, Caitlin.
2: Well, let's hear Hannah first, yes or no.
1: You could learn a thing or two, mate. I think tonight you need to go home
2: and get yourself a
5: loofah. I do wash my feet.
1: Good on you, Hannah.
2: Well, of course, the only people that have called are people that wash their feet, because everyone else is like, what loser is going to call a radio show and be like, I'll wash my feet and here's how I do it.
1: By the way, there's some people do, because I do, what's that, Hannah?
5: Do you wash your armpits?
2: Yes, I wash my armpits. Absolutely. Yes,
5: and your armpits sweat, so why would you not wash your feet and that also sweats?
1: That's a very good point.
2: But every part of your body sweats.
1: You bring your feet over here? Yeah. Because I reckon your feet will stink.
2: And I'll smell your feet as well.
1: Yeah, done. This is nice. Hey, do you want me first? And can I be honest though? Be honest.
6: Yeah.
1: You know how much my feet used to stink. Be honest about. Okay.
6: Oh! What's happened there?
7: No, you're joking.
6: Is that fungal?
7: Let me smell yours.
6: Is that fungal?
7: It stinks.
1: No, it doesn't.
7: It's always stunk.
1: No, it doesn't.
7: It's got that like...
1: It doesn't stink.
7: I hate to break...
1: It doesn't stink.
2: I hate to break it to you, bro, but you've got tinea. All right.
1: I'd be itching like crazy if I had tinea.
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1: One bloke was explaining something him and his friends do.
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1: So based on vibe.
3: Am I a spiral? 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
3: I'm a hexagon, baby. 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All of them. 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Do you know what I thought? Men will do anything but go to therapy.
1: Oh,
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1: Well, I'm actually a square. 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

0: Okay, Ballarat, we need your most gruesome costume, your best dance moves, and maybe a little bit of courage. Halloween Ball at Piano Bar Ballarat is back for 2026, and we're bringing a whole new meaning to the word slay. 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
8: Good morning, a great start on the roads around town. There's no delays or hold-ups. As we run into Melbourne, you're looking good on the Western Freeway. Until about Ferris Road, there are delays to Hopkins Road. The Deer Park Bypass has a crash citybound at Robinson's Road. Delays are back to the Western Freeway. And the Ring Road is still nice and clear. It's M-Day at Mazda this Saturday. For 1 day only, get an unmissable deal, like your first three scheduled services free across all models in stock, including EV. That's the latest traffic on Power FM.
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9: G'day, it's Tom Parry with your local news first. More than 900 key cloning devices have been seized from car thieves statewide in the past year. That's according to Victoria Police, which says 11% of them were seized in the western region, including Ballarat. The technology is used to steal an estimated 10,000 vehicles annually. A coalition of 20 health organisations is backing a proposed increase to patient travel and accommodation subsidies for regional Victorians. The reforms would lift accommodation support to $125 a night and private vehicle payments to 35 cents a kilometre. And Central Highlands residents can expect to see a new road safety campaign this week aimed at Victoria's motorcyclists. Said campaign is being spearheaded by the TAC and demonstrates how not wearing the proper biking gear poses a risk to your safety. That's the latest in your local news.
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4: Hi, I'm Phoebe Humphrey. Labor will introduce its 30% minimum tax on trusts today. The budget proposal has sparked concern from both business and families, while the Greens are pushing for a Senate inquiry. The changes are set to take effect July 2028. Josh Frydenberg says Angus Taylor has his support as Liberal leader. Amid speculation, the former Treasurer is eyeing a return to politics and even a leadership role in the coalition. He's told 7:30 that while he backs the current leader, the polls must turn around.
10: The reality is the Liberal Party's primary vote at 20% is less than half of what it was when the Liberal Party last won.
4: Millions of Aussies have delayed paying a power bill so they can pay their rent. New research by Finder has found 23% of Australians have missed or delayed at least one bill in the past year to cover their rent or mortgage. And Pope Leo is recovering in hospital after having surgery in Rome. A nodule was discovered on the 71-year-old's lung recently during a routine health check.
0: D2E Gym. From Delacombe to Wendouree, you're never too far from a D2E.
4: In sport, the Aussie cricketers have drawn first blood in their test series against South Africa, winning the opening match in Durban by 214 runs. Our boys dismissing the Proteas for just 206 in their second innings on day five overnight. Skipper Pat Cummins says it's a very satisfying win.
11: I think particularly from the position we were on day one, you know, six down, felt well behind where we wanted to be. And then, yeah, mainly through Renshaw, clawing our way back, kind of grinding it out.
4: The second test starts on Sunday. That's the latest news and sport.
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12: Cloudy one ahead of us today with a top of 13. Tomorrow a little warmer, hitting 19 and partly cloudy. Those clouds continuing into Friday with a top of 20. But right now in Mount Pleasant, it's 3 degrees.
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12: Good morning. Welcome to the show. Anyone up now, good on you for being up this early. It's hard to summon the energy, isn't it sometimes?
13: It is hard, Yaffa, yeah. But you do it because you've got to do it sometimes.
12: Well, that's it. And some people do it better than others. I was driving on the way here, stopped at the lights. Just, you know, glanced in the rearview mirror of the car behind me. Don't know why. Person there, I've never seen someone air guitar so intensely.
13: Really?
12: They were rocking out in their driver's seat, playing the drums, singing loudly, air guitar again.
13: That sounds like someone that's probably come off shift work. They're probably finished for the day.
12: That's a good point.
13: Yeah, so they're like, hell yeah, I'm going home to sleep, baby. So they've still got their last burst of energy for the day.
12: Well, I hope you're having a beautiful rest right now. You absolutely deserve it with a performance like that.
13: I love it. What a good time.
12: And what a good time the show will be today. We're playing a bit of Bungle Bands later in the show for your chance to win some movie tickets. We've also got a chat all about the Special Olympics Flame, which is coming here this Friday.
13: Yeah, exactly. The Flame of Hope, as they call it. It'll be here. That's going to be a good bit of fun. Got those double passes to Ladies' Day to give away as well. That's happening next Friday. It's all happening.
12: It's all happening. Let's get a little saucy now, though. It's Saucy Cells up next. Alex and Crystal here on Power.

0: Jackson and Crystal here on Power FM. It is 11 past six, and it's time to get a little bit naughty. Some would say even a bit saucy.
1: Yeah, time for saucy cells. We take this article and we make it a bit sexier. So it's a 3,156-pound pumpkin grown in Rhode Island is expected for possible world record.
0: That's already sexy enough. Isn't we don't it? Need to change anything.
1: All right, I got my first one here. Ready?
0: Hit it.
1: Okay, there's a quote from the article says, "It's truly massive. It was a pleasure to grow." I bet it was. You're lucky it's a grower, not a shower, too.
0: Oh, I actually took the same quote.
1: Yep.
0: Wallace did say of his pumpkin, "It's truly massive. It was a pleasure to grow," which is exactly what I say about my cucumber.
1: All right. Giant pumpkin growers and their massive gourds converged on Monday in Northern California. Oh, that'd be right. If men aren't comparing the size of their gonads, it's their gourds instead.
0: Oh, gordy lordy. My final one. Earlier in the day, the crowd went wild when a very symmetrical pumpkin named Tinkerbell won the prettiest pumpkin contest. The last time I saw a group of people go wild for someone called Tinkerbell, she was at a place called the Lusty Leopard, and they weren't... Oh, no, I guess they were technically cheering on a couple of pretty pumpkins as well. Dear Social Circle.
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0: But lately, it feels like we've grown apart.
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0: FM's What You're Watching on Stan. The biggest lineup of entertainment is only on Stan. It's only on Stan.
1: Well, in the lead up to Spooktober, we've chosen some spooky movies and TV shows to watch, haven't we, Crystal?
2: Yes, a bit of Halloween theme today. So, on Stan at the moment, there's one called Gnomes. Now, it's an Australian TV show, obviously, but one of the actors on there, he's the guy from the TV show Sex Education.
1: Oh!
2: Yeah, he's great. So, apparently they awaken the gnome queen and she unleashes hellish horde of gnomes that plunge this town into chaos. So it sounds like Gremlins, but it's gnomes.
1: Yeah. I do love a bit of silly horror sometimes.
2: Yeah, it looks like it'll be good fun.
1: If you want your horror a little less silly, Crystal Lake premieres this Friday. It's a Friday the 13th prequel.
2: Oh.
1: So it's about the mum. Like, Friday the 13th stars, like, Jason's, like, died and his mum's sort of, like, a little bit creepy as well, and then he rises out of the lake. So this is a prequel when the townsfolk are wondering, who is Pam? Who's the mum?
2: Oh.
1: And what horrors haunt Crystal Lake? And she's played by Lisa Cardellini, who plays, you know, Velma in the original Scooby-Doos.
2: Oh, cool.
1: Yes, yes.
2: Wow, good on you, girl.
1: Yeah, she's amazing. And remember that the best line of entertainment is only on Stan. This spring, forget cleaning the windows.
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0: Barry James Smash Repairs, Ballarat's only gold class smash repairer. Just say, I want Barry. 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
1: traffic. A nice run around town for your Wednesday. There's no delays or breakdowns. As for your run into Melbourne, you're looking good on the Western Freeway. Till about Leakes Road, there are delays to Hopkins Road. The Deer Park Bypass has earlier delays from a crash just back to the Western Freeway. Otherwise, the Ring Road is banked up to the Westgate. It's MJ at Mazda this Saturday. For one day only, get an unmissable deal, like your first three scheduled services free across all models in stock, including EV. That's the latest traffic on Power FM.
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4: G'day, it's Tom Parry with your local news first. A recent report on family violence services in the region has found that the system is struggling to keep up with growing demand and increasingly complex cases. Those findings will be discussed at a forum in Ballarat today featuring state MPs and family violence experts. Today marks Headspace Day, with the mental health organisation encouraging young people to take the time to do nothing.
5: We're focusing on really taking a step back, so doing less and finding 10 minutes to do nothing for your mental health.
4: Headspace Ballarat's Andy Penny speaking there. And Spring Street is talking up its efforts to fix Victoria's pothole crisis. In a statement, Minister for Roads Paul Hamer said that so far 100,000 of them have been filled in since July 1st, with crews on track to fix 500,000 by the end of June next year. Roads in our region being targeted include the Western, Glenelg and Sunraysia highways. That's the latest in your local news.
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6: Hi, I'm Phoebe Humphrey. Australia's top intelligence agency says encrypted apps and social media platforms are part of a technology arms race between police and organised crime. The Criminal Intelligence Commission says there's been a stark increase in the use of crime as a service platforms to find teens to carry out violent crimes in exchange for cash. The Small Business Minister isn't taking criticism from a Liberal lightly after the opposition's Angie Bell told Parliament that Anne Arley and the PM should be stoned in the square. Those comments were in relation to the anger caused by the ATO's impending ban on accepting credit card payments. Arley says it's the latest in a series of violent threats.
7: This past week alone, I've had 19 death threats on my social media. And in the past, I've had death threats that are couched in that exact same language.
6: And more charges have been laid against the P-plater, who's accused of driving into a crowd of Knights fans in Newcastle earlier in the month. The 18-year-old was originally charged with 9 offences over the incident. He's now facing another 8.
0: D2E Gym. From Dalacombe to Wendouree, you're never too far from a D2E.
6: In sport, Australia has taken a 1-0 lead in its test series against South Africa with a 214-run win in Durban overnight. Josh Hazlewood claims 6 second innings wickets, with the Proteas all out for 206 in their second innings. Steve Smith also took the field after being cleared to play following a head knock, much to the relief of skipper Pat Cummins.
8: That's great. Huge relief. Yeah, it's always nice having him out there.
6: And the AFL's trade period wraps up later today, with clubs scrambling to finalise deals before tonight's deadline. That's the latest news and sport.
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10: Cloudy one with a top of 13. Tomorrow hitting 19 and partly cloudy. Friday, clouds continuing with a top of 20. And in Ballarat Central, it's 3 degrees right now.
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10: Good morning and welcome to the show. It is 6:34. We were talking about Narnia there before. Mm. We've just done a bit of a Google. It's a prequel.
9: It's a prequel. I think it's about the two kids, I believe, the little boy that's in it. I reckon he ends up being the granddad of the four kids that we already know from the original Narnia.
10: Oh, yes, from
9: the Lion,
10: Witch,
9: and Wardrobe. Their granddad or their dad or someone is in it. Yeah, I reckon that's what it is. But it's a prequel anyway.
10: How do you feel about Meryl Streep playing Aslan, Liam Neeson's role, the big lion?
9: I don't know. Meryl can do anything.
10: That is
9: honestly,
10: true.
9: Honestly, she can do anything.
10: No, yeah, exactly. Yeah. I'm not mad. I'm intrigued.
9: Intrigued to see what goes on, yeah.
10: Yes.
9: That woman can do anything. now, in other news, I reckon after COVID, everything, the world just changed, right?
10: Mm-hmm.
9: More and more people want to stay home, but their excuses for staying home are getting worse and worse. I came across some shocking ones. I'll let you know next.
10: It's Alex and Crystal on Bauer.

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1: Now, I was saying this to you before. I think after COVID, the whole world just sort of changed, right?
0: Yeah, it was monumentous.
1: Yeah, everyone just realised how good it was to stay at home. And so now more and more people are like, nah, I don't want to do that. And I don't want to poop on the next generation, but I think they're a lot better at being like, nah, I'm not doing that. I don't feel like doing that. You know, they don't push through when you got to do a bit of hard work, right?
0: Yeah, we were
1: a lot of them do, but you know.
0: Yeah, we were taught to kind of bend over backwards for your employer and for your work, and you know, our parents kind of drilled that into us. And I think the new generation have just said, no, I don't want to do that.
1: Yeah, I'm not doing that, which is fair call. But anyway, I came across something the other day. I'm like, these can't be genuinely serious. So this lady is a manager in like a hospitality sort of environment, like at a restaurant or something, and she's taken screenshots of the text messages she's got from a number of different staff that are called in sick.
0: Yeah,
1: and some of them I'm like, oh, this can't be real. People really like this. So read your couple. So one here says, morning, I woke up with really negative energy and I don't want to bring that into the workplace. I'm not sick physically, but spiritually I'm in a really bad place. Hope that counts for paid sick leave. What?
0: Some people need to learn their rights. You don't have

0: to say why you're sick to your employer.
1: Exactly. You can just say, hey, I'm sick, not coming in.
0: Yeah, it sounds worse when you try and explain it like that.
1: Exactly. And in this day and age, you can say, hey, I need a personal health day, like a mental health day.
0: Yeah.
1: No questions. Just, I'm having a day. Let me have a day off, bruh.
0: Well, a lot of places don't even call it sick leave anymore, do they? They call it personal leave.
1: Personal leave, exactly.
0: It's up to you how you use it.
1: This one, I don't know. I don't know how this falls under sick leave, but hey, can't come in. My neighbour's been stealing my underwear off the clothesline and I finally caught them. Police are here. You've called the police because someone's stealing your knickers.
0: Hey, if there's a panty robber out there, you've got to get to the bottom of it.
1: Oh, cracking now. I'll just tell you one more. This one's quite funny. I'm like, yeah, I think this one's all right. Hey, I've accidentally taken a laxative instead of a Panadol and I'm currently negotiating with God. There is no way I can leave the house. I'm sorry.
0: I mean, you're in a crap situation there.
1: They're in a very crap situation.
0: This one's actually justified, though. One of them, out of that list that you had, I saw and was like, nah, I agree with this one. Hi, I'm sorry, but can't make my shift. I kissed two of the chefs at the staff party last night, and I'm too embarrassed to face either of them. I just can't.
1: Yeah, that's fair. You're too embarrassed to come to work.
0: That one's a little bit relatable, actually. Yeah, I have gotten close to that, if I'm going to be honest.
1: You, yes. Dog.
0: I know, you've had a cheeky makeout. Everyone's had a few too many drinks. And then you're like, work is going to be so awkward.
1: So that's what they're like once they've got the job. They're all just calling in sick. But I used to work at Just Jeans last year. This was back in New South Wales. I won't say which store exactly, but we were hiring for a new casual position. So we had a lot of like 16, 17-year-olds coming in to apply.
0: Mm.
1: And on one of the on one of the resumes, it under like skills, like personal skills or whatever, it said able to self-regulate. And one of the older girls, she's like, what does that mean? Does that mean she can go and poo on her own? What does... I think it just means she can regulate her emotions, but that's not really a skill. And I was like, if you write self-regulate, what does that mean? Is she regular?
0: No, but it's insane because really, you don't need to write that because that's a basic expectation at work.
1: I know, yeah, you should be able to regulate your emotions. That's not a skill. That's just basic human decency.
0: Exactly. And even for what your colleague thought, you should be able to regulate your own bowels at work as well.
2: It's like all your favourite playlists merged into one. Get the

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0: Alex and Crystal on Power at 6:54. And if you see anything on the roads, let us know. 533-1031.
1: Something very crazy, honestly quite scary, has happened over in Guatemala. Have a listen.
2: A girl believed to be dead has suddenly regained consciousness while inside her own coffin. Her family understandably shocked when the 15-year-old woke and started speaking during her own funeral in Guatemala.
0: Very scary.
1: Yeah, that's scary. I got the audio there from Nine News. But yeah, you can see a video of it as well. And they're having the funeral for the girl. Like, and it's obviously an open cast funeral. But my God, that's just like, you would be so relieved. Mm. But wouldn't you be just scared as well?
0: What are they doing over there? Just quickly just, oh, someone's not waking up. Just throw them in a coffin.
1: Yeah.
0: You know, she's wearing just a pink T-shirt. She's not in like a like nice dress or anything.
1: No.
0: They've obviously not prepared her. They've just thrown her in a coffin. There was more details that the dad was a pastor, so, and he was the one that didn't recognize she had a pulse or breathing. So it doesn't sound like medical experts were involved in any way, shape, or form.
1: I was gonna say, yeah, how do medical experts like not realize this, or is like their medical system in Guatemala not that good, so they didn't realize? But yeah, what you're saying there makes sense.
0: Yeah, because surely that's doctoring day one, how to tell if dead or not dead.
1: Exactly.
0: Surely that's like week one of doctoring school.
1: Totally.
0: Scariest thing possible though, right? Being buried alive.
1: I've always thought that. I'm like, oh my God, like if I pass away one day, do I want to be buried? Do I want to be cremated? I was like, I think I want to be buried. But then I'm like, no, because what if I wake up inside the coffin? That's scary as hell. And I was like, the very rare chance that's going to happen. But I do remember like back in the day, like what was it, like 1800s, I remember reading something that they used to have bells on top of people's like grave sites in case you were still alive, because obviously medical science back then wasn't what it is today. So they probably were burying people alive left, right, and centre. So there used to be bells inside like their coffin.
0: Are you going to get one when you die?
1: I think I will, because that's scary.
0: We've come a lot further now. Don't get a bell. Get a Bluetooth speaker on your grave.
1: Yeah, plays a bit of Rihanna or something like that.
0: Yeah, exactly.
1: Or it plays Evanescence. Wake me up!
0: Wake me up!
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6: No delays or breakdowns around town. It's a smooth run this morning. As for you run into Melbourne, you're flying through Warren Heap to Berlin on the Western Freeway. Once you do get through to Leakes Road, there are delays to Hopkins Road. The Deer Park Bypass is slowing at Robinson's Road, and the Ring Road is banked up to the Westgate. It's M-Day at Mazda this Saturday. 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That's the latest traffic on Power FM.
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7: G'day, it's Tom Parry with your local news first. The new head of the CFA is warning of a potentially challenging bushfire season ahead for regional Victoria. Yesterday saw Chief Officer Gary Cook visit Moorabbin Airport, where he inspected the organisation's aerial firefighting fleet, while also urging us to make sure our properties are fire ready.
8: We're doing our bit. We hope you do your bit and we'll be safe together.
7: Michelle Allen has been appointed Regional Victoria's first dedicated multiple sclerosis nurse practitioner by Grampians Health, bringing specialist MS care closer to home for patients across the state's west. The new role aims to improve access to treatment and support, reducing the need for people with MS to travel to Melbourne for specialist appointments. And briefly, 4 new library lockers are now open at Buninyong, Cardigan Village, Learmonth and Miners Rest, where books can be collected and returned 24 hours a day. That's the latest in your local news.
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9: Hi, I'm Phoebe Humphrey. The Treasurer will introduce Labor's minimum 30% tax on trusts today. It's the second part of the federal government's budget tax reforms. 490,000 small and medium Aussie businesses are structured through trusts. A 19-year-old man's now been charged with murder over the fatal shooting of a 12-year-old boy in a Sydney unit last month. He's one of 3 people to be charged and is due to face court today. Aussie households are spending the large largest amount of their income on home loan repayments in more than 30 years. New data by the New South Wales Treasury reveals New South Wales families are the worst affected, with the average household spending nearly 31% of its income on mortgage repayments in June. Queensland sits second, spending more than 28%. And the man charged with the murder of rapper Tupac Shakur has been sentenced to 40 years to life behind bars in the US. Dwayne Davis's sentence was handed down in a Las Vegas court following his conviction in August. Tupac was fatally shot in 1996.
0: D2E Gym. From Delacombe to Wenderee, you're never too far from a D2E.
9: In sport, Australia's taken a 1-0 lead in its test series against South Africa with a 214-run win in Durban overnight. Josh Hazlewood tore through the Proteas mid to lower order, taking 6 second innings wickets. He's told Fox Cricket it was a hard slog.
10: You know, that first session, the Saffers, they dug deep. Markram, classy player, so it was hard to dislodge, but I think we just had to stick at it.
9: And the Matildas are currently in action, taking on Haiti in an international friendly over in France. A short time ago, the scores were locked at 1-1. That's the latest news and sport.
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11: Top of 13 and cloudy. Tomorrow, partly cloudy, hitting 19. And Friday, those clouds continuing with a top of 20. In Alfredton, it is 3 degrees right now.
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11: Good morning, 7:03 right now. And one of the worst things about being from the UK and Australia, having split my childhood, is that there's, and then obviously, you know, getting together and shacking up with an Australian, is that sometimes the references don't cross over.
12: Right.
11: Sometimes there'll be certain things that come up that she goes, I don't know what that is.
12: I do that with you all the time. I'm like, what are you talking about, Alex? Or you'll say to me, what are you talking about? Like, what do you mean? It's Australian. How don't you know that? And I'm like, yeah. Oh, forget you. Spend half the time over another country.
11: Exactly. There's all bits of knowledge missing from my background. And then my partner, there's bits that it's like, why would she know?
12: Yeah.
11: A song came up the other day that's either going to be a blast from the past for people or they're going to be going, what is wrong with people in the UK? How did this make it to number one in the 1990s? I will let you know what song it is and how confusing it is next. It's Alex and Crystal on Power.

0: 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Alice and I have been watching, my partner and I have been watching SNL UK.
1: Right.
0: Saturday Night Live UK, which has been very funny.
1: Yeah.
0: And it's been quite nice to sort of get in touch with some of my sort of British roots, remember things. You know, they make jokes that I'm like, oh my God, I'd forgotten about that. Mm. And they did it for something the other day, and my partner goes, I laughed, I giggled like crazy.
1: Yeah.
0: And she goes,
1: what the heck?
0: What's an agga do?
1: Oh.
0: And I went, oh, you've got something in store. It is a song, well, I thought it was from my childhood, but it's actually from the 80s, that we used to listen to at parties. You may remember it.
2: Agga. Push pineapple, shake a tree. I got do push pineapple.
0: Now this,
1: I know that song.
0: How do you know that song?
1: It was on a my friend and I. We went on a cruise when we were about 14 years old, and the cruise directors were like singing along and bopping the song to everyone. We're like, this is a fun song. So I was about 14 when I found out about this song. Yeah,
0: it is 100% a cruise ship song.
1: Cruise ship song, yeah.
0: It was once described as sounding like the school disco you were forced to attend. Your middle-aged relatives forming a conga at a wedding party, and every party cliche you've ever heard.
1: Yeah.
0: And I think that is dead on.
1: No, it's a bop, though.
0: I forget how silly the UK is sometimes. Yeah, it came out in the 80s. It spent 30 weeks in the top 75. We loved it.
1: Yeah.
0: It only made it to number 16 here, unfortunately.
1: Oh.
0: But, yeah, the fact was, like, obviously, you know, my partner was born in the 90s and she'd never heard it. And I was like, no, this was an essential part of my childhood. I remember everyone doing the push pineapple, shake a tree.
1: To the left, to the right. Jump up and down, something, something. Hula melody.
0: I bet you everyone who doesn't know is like, this just sounds like a knockoff Macarena. Macarena's the OG.
1: Was there a dance to Agga Do? Like, do you remember an actual dance to
0: yes,
1: it?
0: Yes, it's like...
1: See, I don't remember there being a dance.
0: If you would care to watch the music video, it's a bit of a trip because it's so 80s. Everyone's got frosted sort of tips and looks just a little bit kind of like Rod Stewart.
1: Yeah, right.
0: And yeah, it's like, Agga, you like push outwards.
1: Yeah.
0: And then when you do grind coffee, you like do a little
1: actually,
0: spin.
1: Maybe I do remember that. I think that's what they were doing on the cruise. They were teaching us the dance to Agga Do, I think.
0: Yeah, nothing says cruise ship like doing a group dance and getting everyone together.
1: Oh, good bit of fun.
0: What are your feelings on party group dances? Do you like a Macarena or...
1: Oh, I love a dance.
0: Yeah?
1: Mate, we've got the nut bush here. We all love a group dance as long as the steps are easy. Because
0: okay,
1: if you think of the nut bush, it's just like right leg, left leg. But there's no like big tricks and flips that you got to do.
0: And people still mess it up.
1: Exactly.
0: And by people, I mean Alex.
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1: She's a line dancing, football kicking Scottish nanny that will have you in stitches.
0: The much-loved Robin Williams film is now a big feel-good comedy musical straight from the West End.
1: It's hilarious, it's got so much heart, and it'll remind you that no matter what, we're better together.
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0: It's 7:24 here on Power FM, Alex and Crystal. Are you much of a golfer, Crystal?
1: Not particularly. My brothers and my dad, they love it. Dad
0: yes.
1: used to love playing golf. In fact, actually, when Dad passed away, the only urn we could find that we thought he might like had a golf ball on it. We'll just get him the one with the golf ball because they didn't have any motorbikes or football ones. So we'll get the golf one.
0: We've gone for his third hobby. We've gone down the list.
1: That's the closest we could find.
0: The closest, I've played a bit of golf, but the closest I've come to loving golf is...
1: A bit of Wii golf.
0: Wii
1: sports. That's good fun.
0: But if you are someone of the people that love golf.
1: They love it, yeah. I don't want to say it's more of a bloke sport because girls love golf too. In fact, actually, my little cousin, she's 9 years old. She's almost a golf pro, she is. Yeah.
0: No way.
1: She's into it.
0: It does sway more on the men's side,
1: though. It does,
0: though.
1: Yeah.
0: And if you are one of those sort of stereotypical couples where your man's out a little bit too long at the golf course or you're sick of him in the house and you want him out on the golf course, the longest day is a new thing the Cancer Council are doing. So they're challenging people, golfers, to take on 72, 54 or 36 holes of golf in one day. Remember, obviously, a normal tee off is just 18.
1: Yeah, it's 18 or 19 holes, I think.
0: Yeah, exactly. I always get it confused with mini golf. but all of that is doing 72, 54 or 36 holes of golf in one day to raise money for vital cancer research prevention and support services.
1: So this is really a good thing. And as you said, it's officially going to take place on the 9th of November. However, you can do the challenge anytime during November and December. But like, as you said, what is it, an 18, 19 hole normal round of golf?
0: Yeah.
1: Doesn't that almost take all day? If you're doing 72 holes of golf, wouldn't that take like 6 months?
0: Oh, 100%. Well, the guy who, one of the big people who's sort of leading the fundraising is a golfer named Daryl Harrison.
1: Yeah.
0: He played 144 holes in a single day. 8 rounds of golf in one day, started first thing in the morning when it was dark, and he went all the way through into the evening.
1: Wow, that is a long day. The only thing I love about golf is ripping around in the golf buggy. They're fun to drive those things.
0: That's on my bucket list. Not to play golf, but to fang in a buggy.
1: Have you not driven a buggy before?
0: No.
1: Oh, they're good fun. My brother actually just went halves with his mate so they could buy one.
0: Oh, that'd be so good. I just feel, is it like go-karting or is that too extreme?
1: Nah, I think go-karts are probably I don't know. Golf carts can hook. They're just fun. I don't know why they're fun.
0: You got to be careful with them.
1: I think because there's not really a seatbelt and it's just like there's no road rules. It's just like, look out, I'm coming through, baby.
0: I'm sure all the golfers appreciate
1: They'd
0: that.
1: They'd hate me out on the tee, I tell you that.
0: Just you driving around.
2: 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Paranormal activity has been detected across Ballarat.
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12: 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Freeway traffic.
13: Having a look around town, it's a nice run this morning with no delays or breakdowns. You'll run into Melbourne, you're flying through on the west of Freeway. Once you get to Lakes Road, there are delays to Hopkins Road. The Deer Park Bypass is slowing at Robinson's Road. Otherwise, the Ring Road's patchy through to the Westgate. To get you from back home into Port Melbourne, we're looking at 1 hour and 23 minutes. 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
14: G'day, it's Tom Parry with your local news first. More than 900 key cloning devices have been seized in the past year from car thieves statewide. That's according to Victoria Police, which says 11% of them were nabbed in the western region, including Ballarat. The technology is used to steal an estimated 10,000 vehicles annually. A coalition of 20 health organisations is backing a proposed increase to patient travel and accommodation subsidies for regional Victorians. Advocates say rising costs are forcing some patients to delay or miss treatment and are urging all parties contesting the 2026 state election to commit to further improvements. And Central Highlands residents can expect to see a new road safety campaign this week aimed at Victoria's bikers. Said campaign is being spearheaded by the TAC and demonstrates how not wearing the proper motorcycle gear poses a risk to their safety. That's the latest in your local news.
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15: Hi, I'm Phoebe Humphrey. Millions of Aussies are delaying making major property decisions due to housing affordability and uncertainty. New research from Westpac has found 41% think now is a bad time to buy a first home, while almost half think it's a bad time to sell. 75% of first home buyers are holding off until prices fall more. The Nationals leader says he agrees with the Treasurer, who's warned progressive MPs about being disrespectful to One Nation and its supporters, although Matt Canavan has told Nine Jim Chalmers may have an ulterior motive.
16: I think he's only saying these things because Jim is worried about losing his seat. If he wanted to respect voters, he wouldn't have jacked up taxes by the biggest amount in history.
15: And hundreds of veterans will march on Parliament House today. The rifle company Butterworth Diggers say Australia has failed to properly recognise their service. Their deployments in Malaysia between 1970 and 83 were originally classified as peacetime service before the federal government changed it to non-warlike, but the vets say it's not enough.
12: D2E Gym, from Dalacombe to Wendouree. You're never too far from a D2E.
15: In sport, Australia's claimed a 214-run win over South Africa in the first test in Durban. Our bowling attack restricting the Proteas to 206 all-out in the second innings. Josh Hazlewood claimed 6 for 49. Skipper Pat Cummins says he's a pleasure to bowl with.
17: I think he gets a lot of raps for how consistent, you know, he is. You know, you can bowl him at any time.
15: They're on Fox, and the Kangaroos will go through their final preparations today ahead of tomorrow's Rugby League World Cup opener against New Zealand in Sydney. That's the latest news and sport.
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0: Calling all Crazy Rich Asians fans, the movie is going to continue as a HBO original series, which, it's going to start production next year. Constance Wu, Henry Golding, Ronnie Cheng, and Michelle Yeoh are all reprising their roles in this brand new series that's based on Kevin Kwan's best-selling books.
1: Oh, that's going to be fun. Something else that could be quite fun. So Rihanna was recently on a TikTok Live a few days ago. She was promoting her Fenty Beauty products, and a fan asked her to estimate how many unreleased songs she has in the vault. She said, if there are 10 products in a vault, then I have at least 17 vaults. So she reckons she's got at least 170 songs that are unreleased in a vault. Release the music, babe.
0: Do it. We're begging for another album. 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
0: Top of 13 and cloudy today. Tomorrow hitting 19, cloudy as well, with those clouds continuing into Friday with a top of 20. And in Bo Peep, it is 3 right now.
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0: Good morning, 7:35. Went to the movies yesterday and I saw Resident Evil.
1: Oh, good bit of fun, because it was your birthday. So you had a little birthday outing.
0: Yeah, birthday cinema. Got myself a little chop top.
1: Oh, cute. Happy birthday.
0: The movie was really scary.
1: Oh, was it?
0: Oh, my God. I jumped so many times.
1: Oh, I hate a jump scare. They used to make me cry when I was little.
0: No, jump scare?
1: I still can't watch horror movies, no.
0: Don't worry. I used to cry when Thomas the Tank Engine crashed.
1: You're a ninny.
0: That is so rude. Don't say that.
1: It's fine. I was scared of Dobby when Harry Potter first came out. Dad's like, what's wrong with you? Why you're watching? And I'm like, that little monster's scary. He's like, it's just Dobby the house elf. I was like, nah.
0: You're a ninny.
1: I'm a ninny too, don't worry.
0: My dad even then tried. I like got confident enough to watch the Thomas the Tank Engine scene. I was like 3 or 4, and I decided to watch it with my dad, and as Thomas is about to crash, my dad goes bang and like shakes me and does like a fake scare. I ran out crying.
1: I was gonna say that would traumatise you even more, wouldn't it?
0: I'm so traumatised right now.
1: That's funny.
0: Well, we are all slaves to the algorithm. The algorithm decides what we watch, what we see, and whether we like it. But what happens when the algorithm breaks?
1: Ooh.
0: That's happened recently. Something's been recommended a little higher than it should have been. We will let you know what it is next. It's Alex and Crystal here on Power FM.

0: All right, Set Music Station, Alex and Crystal. It's 7:42, and Instagram's been doing this for a while, but it's tricked me a few times recently. Mm. When you go to upload a story, it automatically just adds a song.
1: Oh, right, yeah.
0: So if I've got the like sound turned completely off on my phone, if I don't notice the little bit at the top that says, hey, we're adding a song to the story, yeah. I've posted a few stories without knowing that there's music attached. And I almost posted one for my birthday yesterday, and at the last second I was like, oh, it wants me to play...
1: What a banger.
0: That's come back recently.
1: It has. I've seen a whole bunch of TikToks, people just like remixing stuff with that song. Very blokey song. It's a good one though.
0: Well, apparently the Instagram Meta, the company that owns them, have acknowledged a glitch that's caused its systems to repeatedly recommend the 1990 hit Higher by Creed.

0: So they've come out and said, yes, apologies. We've actually looked into it, and it is recommending it at a higher rate than it should for the algorithm.
1: That's weird. That's a funny little glitch to have, isn't it?
0: Yeah, you forget sometimes how much the algorithm affects us. One little mistake, and we're all massive Creed fans and all of a sudden.
1: We all love Creed once again, yeah.
0: It could, you know what I mean? Society could fall apart with this kind of thing happening. There was something, though, that they did say. This is the funniest bit, is they came out and said, look, We accept that's a little bit of a glitch. We'll fix that. Creed getting recommended a lot. Mm. There's an uptick in recommendations for Soldier Boy's Turn My Swag On, which sounds a bit like
1: you
0: this.
1: You just sound like an old dad. Turn My Swag On.
0: What is this swag that the kids are talking about?
1: It's not his best song.
0: No.
1: I've heard better Soulja Boy songs than that one.
0: Right? And you'd be forgiven for thinking that, oh, Instagram's had another glitch.
1: Yeah.
0: Nope, they said, Soulja Boy's Turn My Swag On. Instagram insists that that one is legitimate and a reflection of the song's popularity on the platform.
1: What? The kids are loving it again.
0: Kids are back on the swag.
1: Right-o.
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0: Alex and Crystal here on Power FM, and Special Olympics athletes will be carrying the flame of hope this Friday on the final leg of its run through to Melbourne. We have got Matt Volk with us now from the Special Olympics Australia. How are you doing, Matt?
1: I'm going really well. It's a great journey so far, carrying the flame of hope across the west coast of Australia, through South Australia, and we can't wait to get to Ballarat.
2: Oh, wow. I was going to say, where did you guys actually start the whole thing?
1: Well, we've got two final leg teams running, and the one that I've been on has started in Perth in Western Australia. Like I said, coming through South Australia into Mildura and down to Ballarat before we get to Melbourne. And on the other side of the country, our East Coast crew have started on the Sunshine Coast and they're currently working their way down the coast of New South Wales.
2: Wow, good on you. What an epic feat. Now, if people want to come down and cheer on this Friday, what can they do?
1: Well, we would love to see the Ballarat community come out in great numbers to support the local Special Olympics athletes. So they're welcome to come down to Bridge Mall, which is where the final leg torch run procession will end. We'll have a cauldron lighting ceremony. We'll have one of Ballarat's Special Olympics athletes saying a few words. And it's just a great celebration of community and bringing people together as we farewell our Ballarat Special Olympics athletes as they head to Melbourne to compete in the National Games next week.
2: Oh, good on yous.
0: Well, that's it. You've just touched on it then. Why is it such a big deal? What makes doing a torch run before something like the Special Olympics so important?
1: Well, torch run is essentially law enforcement personnel, not just from locally, but around the world. And we carry that flame of hope, the Olympic-style torch, into all these events because we want to show our support to the athletes, show our community what inclusion looks like, and let the athletes have that chance to shine, be the star of the show, and get the recognition each of them so richly deserve.
0: Fantastic. Now, Matt, thank you so much for joining us. Are you going to be down there on the day as well?
1: I will be in Ballarat with bells on. Can't wait to see the community come out and support the event. It's going to be huge.
2: It absolutely is. So if you want to get down and support everyone, the torch run is going to be commencing at the Queen Alexandra Rotunda, or go and say a big congrats to them as they finalise their run with a ceremony at Bridge Mall there. Good on you.
1: Thanks for your time, guys.
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10: Good morning on the Western Highway. Crews are on the way to an accident in Trawella. Otherwise, around town, it's all looking good this morning. You'll run into Melbourne, you're looking good on the Western Freeway through Warren Heap to Balland. Once you do get to Leakes Road, there are delays to Hopkins Road. The Deer Park Bypass is slowing at Robinson's Road, and the Ring Road's banked up to the Westgate. It's M-Day at Mazda this Saturday. 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That's the latest traffic on Power FM.
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11: G'day, it's Tom Parry with your local news first. A fresh report on family violence services in the region has found the system is struggling to keep up with growing demand and increasingly complex cases. The Central Highlands Integrated Family Violence Committee says workforce shortages, a lack of housing and refuge options, and fragmented services are all putting pressure on support agencies. Spring Street claims it's on track to fix 500,000 of Victoria's potholes by June next year. In a statement, Minister for Roads Paul Hamer said that so far 100,000 of them have been fixed since July 1st. And today marks Headspace Day, with the mental health organisation encouraging young people to take the time to do nothing. As Andy Penny from Headspace Ballarat explains, they need to pause, recharge and reset.
12: We're focusing on really taking a step back, so doing less and finding 10 minutes to do nothing for your mental health.
11: That's the latest in your local news.
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13: Hi, I'm Phoebe Humphrey. Labor is coming under fire this morning as it prepares to introduce its 30% minimum tax on trust today. The budget proposal has sparked concern from both business and families, while the Greens are pushing for a Senate inquiry. Liberal frontbencher Michaela Cash telling Seven it'll affect hundreds of thousands across the nation.
14: You're talking about mum and dads who wake up every morning. You know, they do the hard work that government needs them to do, and Anthony Albanese's reward to them. We don't care about an estimated $13.3 billion in potential restructuring costs.
13: The changes are set to take effect July 2028. The Vatican has announced Pope Leo has lung cancer. The 71-year-old pontiff underwent surgery to remove a nodule, with doctors removing a part of his lower lung. He's recovering in a Roman hospital. And another sign of the tough times that Aussie households are facing, with a Finder survey finding almost a quarter of families have either missed or delayed at least one bill in the past year so they could cover mortgage or rent.
3: D2E Gym. From Dalacombe to Wendouree, you're never too far from a D2E.
13: In sport, Australia has the upper hand heading into the second test against South Africa after taking out the first in Durban by 214 runs. Matt Renshaw was named player of the match for his knocks of 190 and 82. He also took 2 wickets. Skipper Pat Cummins telling Fox Cricket it's great to have that 1-0 lead.
15: Yeah, it's nice. It's better than the alternative. Yeah, obviously 2 games to play, anything can happen. But always, once you're ahead in the series, it does make things a little bit easier.
13: That's the latest news and sport.
3: 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They'll transport you to and from Melbourne Airport. Power FM weather.
0: Cloudy one today with a top of 13. A bit warmer tomorrow, hitting 19. Still partly cloudy, with those clouds continuing into Friday with a top of 20. In Black Hill, though, it is currently 5 degrees.
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0: Wake up. Good morning. It's 8:03 and it's time to score yourself some movie tickets. Double pass to see Clara and the Sun were given away.
2: Yeah, that's going to be a good one. It's about, she's like a little, she's not really a robot. Well, she's some, she's kind of a robot,
0: like an android,
2: right?
0: Kind of.
2: She's sort of an android, but then she realises she has all these feelings and emotions. It actually looks really good.
0: Yeah, Taika Waititi can usually never go wrong. Jenna Ortega is the main character.
2: She's the star. It's unique, funny movie, and it's an unforgettably human story, apparently. And it's in cinemas October 22nd. So if you want tickets for that, well, right now we're playing a bit of Bungle Bands.
0: We take a band and we absolutely smush it up, put it through the blender. You've got to give us a call, 5333 1031, and unbungle it for us.
2: Unbungle it if you can figure out what the band is. Okay, the band we've got today is Overpacked Dwelling.
0: Overpacked Dwelling.
2: Yep, if you can figure out that band, 5333 1031, double pass to Clara and the Sun. Overpacked Dwelling.
0: It's Alex and Crystal here on Power.

0: Alex and Crystal here on Power. It's 8:07, a top of 13 today, and we're doing this.
1: Love listening to the slowly moving pebbles? Or maybe you prefer something from the Laneway guys. Backstreet's back, alright. Either way, it's time to figure out which band's name has been downgraded with Bungled Bands.
0: And by guessing that Bungled Band, you get a double pass to Clara and the Sun, a brand new movie coming out October 22nd.
2: Yeah, it's a good bit of fun. All right, today's Bungled Band is Overpacked Dwelling. We've got Louise on the line. Now, when we took Louise's call, she said, I don't know what it is, I just want movie tickets. Louise, have you figured out what Overpacked Dwelling is?
3: Yeah, we have. It's Crowded House.
2: Is it Crowded House? Yes. Good on you, Louise. You scored yourself that double pass to go and see Clara and the Sun.
3: Thank you so much, guys.
2: No worries.
0: I didn't realise that people wouldn't see Clara and the Sun that bad.
2: Well, the kids keen for that, are they? All right, good on you. Will you enjoy that? Good to hear. We will be playing Bungled Bands again next Wednesday, but we've still got some more movie tickets to give away for the rest of the week as well.
0: I'm a little scared. I'm not going to lie.
2: Kim is excited. Yeah. I love it.
0: Alex and Crystal here. Let's play some Crowded House.
2: Yeah, baby.
0: Don't dream it's over.

0: lost your loved pet? Maybe you found a stray. Check out our Lost and Found. 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

0: 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Now
1: we
0: got bad
1: blood. Well, not bad blood.
0: Good blood, please.
1: And most people have good blood. So, yes, Lifeblood AU put out a big notice yesterday saying that blood supplies have plunged to their lowest in a decade. So there was a record cold and flu season. It was prolonged, so that obviously stopped a lot of people giving blood. You can't really give blood when you're sick too, so they're desperately crying out for blood donors.
0: Yes, I've had a little look of what they need. As of this morning, they need...
1: They need basically all of them.
0: O plus, O negative, A plus, A negative, B plus, B negative.
1: Yeah, all of them.
0: Hey, they're good on A, B negative.
1: Yeah, but I still think it's low, that one. Still. Yeah. That everything else is critical. Either way.
0: Yeah, they need your blood.
1: They need your blood. So if you can, please go and donate blood right now. They have changed a lot of the rules lately too. Like I remember when I was in high school, we used to go and give blood just to get out of class because it was always during science or math. I think you can't give blood now unless you're 18, but we were like, back then you could do it when you were 16 and stuff. So we're like, yeah, science. Nah, we're going to give blood.
0: Yeah, we're going to go do our own kind of science.
1: Exactly.
0: I couldn't give blood for so long because I had mad cow disease, yeah, apparently. So
1: that was another thing I was going to say. I remember there was a girl that came with one of my friends. Her partner, he was English, and she couldn't give blood because, you know, that was her partner. And you can't if you've had relations with an English person because of mad cow disease.
0: Yes, but now people can have all the relations they want with me and still give blood because that's been taken off. Do you know what blood type you are?
1: I'm O negative.
0: I think I'm either O positive or O negative. The only reason I remember is because the first time I went, they gave me a keychain that has it on there.
1: Yeah. So actually, I might be O positive because I'm pretty sure O negative is the universal donor that can give to everyone.
0: That's right.
1: Yeah.
0: Yes, so I think we're both O positive because I'm not the universal donor, but I know I do have very common blood.
1: Yes, just a bunch of commoners. Yeah, O negative is the universal one. So if you've got O negative blood, please get out there.
0: Yes, 100%. They can give you your blood to literally everybody.
1: Yes, please go and donate. It is such an important thing, and we don't want to know that there's critical levels. We don't want to get to a point where, like, hey, we've run out.
0: Mm-hmm. It's an absolutely beautiful thing you can do.
1: Go donate now.
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1: Good morning on the Western Highway. Crews are on the way to an accident in Trawella. Otherwise, around town, it's all looking good this morning. You'll run into Melbourne, you're looking good on the Western Freeway through Warren Heap to Balland. Once you do get to Leakes Road, there are delays to Hopkins Road. The Deer Park Bypass is slowing at Robinson's Road, and the Ring Road's banked up to the Westgate. It's M-Day at Mazda this Saturday. For one day only, get an unmissable deal, like your first three scheduled services free across all models in stock, including EV. That's the latest traffic on Power FM.
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2: G'day, it's Tom Parry with your local news first. Grampians Health is hoping to improve treatment and support for those living with multiple sclerosis. The organisation recently appointed Michelle Allen as Regional Victoria's first dedicated MS nurse practitioner, bringing specialist care closer to home for patients across the state's west. We've been warned of a potentially challenging bushfire season ahead by the CFA's new chief officer. Gary Cook made the comment yesterday during a visit to Moorabbin Airport, where he was inspecting the organisation's aerial firefighting fleet. And library services are becoming more accessible in Ballarat's outer areas, with four new library lockers installed at Learmonth, Cardigan Village, Miners Rest and Buninyong. The lockers will allow us to borrow and return books and other library items 24 hours a day, 7 days a week. That's the latest in your local news.
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3: Hi, I'm Phoebe Humphrey. The Vatican has confirmed that Pope Leo has been diagnosed with lung cancer. The 71-year-old has gone under the knife to have a nodule removed from his lung this morning. It says the surgery was successful and there were no complications. Treasurer Jim Chalmers is set to unveil the final bill for Labor's trust tax reforms today, but the proposal is facing a hurdle, with the Greens pushing for it to go to a Senate inquiry. The party's Nick McKim claims Labor watered down the legislation before the bill went to Parliament. Household spending on home loan repayments across Australia is at its highest in more than three decades. New data by New South Wales Treasury has found the average family in the state spent nearly 31% of its household income on mortgage repayments in June. Queensland is close behind, spending more than 28%. And Australia is set to lead a world-first study looking at the best caffeine doses for premature babies. Doctors say caffeine helps vulnerable newborns to keep breathing, and this research could set a new global standard for their treatment.
0: D2E Gym. From Delacombe to Wenderee, you're never too far from a D2E.
3: In sport, the Aussie cricketers have drawn first blood in their test series against South Africa, winning the opening match in Durban by 214 runs, our boys dismissing the Proteas for just 206 in their second innings on day five overnight. The Matildas struck early in their win against Haiti in France this morning. Letitia McKenna hit the back of the net in the second before the Aussies went on to win the international friendly 7-1. And the AFL's trade period wraps up later today, with clubs scrambling to finalise deals before tonight's deadline. That's the latest news and sport.
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4: Top of 13 today, a cloudy one. Tomorrow hitting 19, partly cloudy. And Friday, a top of 20, partly cloudy as well. Right now, though, in Delacombe, it is 6 degrees.
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4: Good morning, 8:34, and something funny happens. I don't know if you know this. When you're on your... Something funny happened yesterday, because it was my birthday, not to go on about it.
5: Yeah.
4: But throughout the day, especially when we got home, you could tell with Alice, my partner, and me, if we'd sat down or something, and I was like, oh, we forgot to get the cans of Coke, you know, just grab them out the fridge.
5: Yeah.
4: You could tell usually she'd be like... Alex, can you grab him? And I'd be like, of course.
5: Yeah.
4: But you could tell on her face, she'd think, oh, I'm going to ask him to do it. Realise it was my birthday and then be like, oh, I can't do that, and stand up. And it happened like 3 times throughout the afternoon where you could tell she was like, she wanted to ask me to do something, realised it was my birthday, and then just backed off.
5: Just to let you off the hook on your birthday.
4: Yeah, you know, didn't have to come up with an excuse for that one.
5: Nah, bugger it. I would have been like, nah, I don't care if it's your birthday. Go and get it.
4: That's very on brand for you.
5: This is why I'm still single.
4: I'm sure there's someone that likes being bossed around out there.
5: Oh, dear. Anyway, well, speaking of getting bossed around, some bosses out there have it hard, right? When people call in sick, all the rest of it, oh, God, the excuses.
4: Excuses.
5: I found some cracking ones. I'll let you know what they are next.
4: It's Alex and Crystal on Bauer.

0: Alex and Crystal here. 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
1: Now, when it comes to applying for jobs or calling in sick, people's excuses are just getting weirder and weirder, right?
0: Yeah, just so weird.
1: Yeah, we'll get into the sick leave excuses shortly, but I remember a time, I used to work at Just Jeans last year, I had a second job. This was when I was living in New South Wales, and we were hiring for a casual position, right, another casual position. And so a whole bunch of people applied, but one person on their resume had written under the skills section, able to self-regulate. And one of the older girls at the store said, does that mean she can go to the toilet on her own? I was like, no, in this day and age, apparently able to self-regulate means you can just regulate your emotions. And she's like, oh, it sounds like you can just go to the toilet and crap on your own.
0: Yeah. Two minimum requirements for a job, being able to control your bowels and being able to control your emotions.
1: Yeah, that's not a skill. That's that's basic human behavior.
0: That's like these days when you put your skill, when you put your CV in on your resume, on your skills, you put typing or like knows how to use Word. You're like, yeah, that's kind of implied in 2020.
1: That's the base model. If you don't know how to use Word or don't know how to type, you're not getting the job.
0: I used to work in a really, really small comic book store, like staff of five for the whole week, only ever going to be one or two people in there. And the amount of times people would come in with their resume and go, hey, can I have a job here? Here's my resume. And you go, oh, okay, so we're a comic book store. Mm. Comic books everywhere. Do you read comic books? No, but I kind of like superhero stuff. No. Right, it's a comic book store. I'm really going to need you to, could you at least lie to me and pretend you read some Batman or something?
1: Exactly. Well, okay, the sick leave excuses I was talking about. I came across this woman that works in hospitality, right? So like at a restaurant or something like that. And she's taken screenshots of the people's excuses for when they call in sick. And my God, I was like, these can't be real, but I'm pretty sure they are. All right, here's one. Okay, this person said, hi, I need to call in sick for tonight. Honestly, I haven't learnt the menu and I don't want to be put in a position where customers expect me to know things like the allergens, etc. I know we had food training, but I had a really bad headache that day, so I wasn't really listening properly. You are fired, bro. You don't come in for your next shift.
0: Yeah, and that's like, just say you're sick and leave it at that. Don't lie on top of a lie, or like, don't make an excuse about being bad at your job.
1: Exactly. Anyway, here's another one. I was like, what's wrong?

0: hey, can't come in. My neighbour's been stealing my underwear off the clothesline and I finally caught him. The police are here. You've called someone about your stolen knickers.
1: Yeah. I mean, I guess that depends. If they've stolen one, come into work. If they've stolen your whole lot and you just don't have any underwear left to wear, maybe you're right to take the day off.
0: That's when they call you Nicholas, isn't it?
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1: What's hot? The person behind me in the car at 5 a.m. this morning who was rocking out air guitaring in the driver's seat. Yeah, we love a little bit of morning zhuzh.
2: Hell yeah.
1: And what's not? The woman in Guatemala who was at her own funeral and woke up. Worst nightmare.
2: Yeah, that's
1: no,
2: crazy.
1: Thank you.
2: No, thank you. All right, what's not is that blood levels are critically low around Australia at the moment. So what's hot? Donating blood, baby. Please go and do that if you can.
0: What's hot at the Western Hotel? There's live music every Friday night from 8 p.m. till 11.
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2: Now, this Saturday, something very exciting. I'm going to be down at Fernwood Fitness here in Ballarat, broadcasting from 9 until 12 for their open day. And we're joined now by the owner, Lee. How you going, Lee?
7: Good morning. I'm great.
2: You're great. Now, something even greater. 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
7: 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Lorna Jane will be there.
2: Wow.
7: The Alchemist Cabinet with some natural remedies. Yeah. 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
2: Yeah.
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2: Wow, that's fantastic. 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
2: 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Don't miss out on the open day. Lee, thank you so much. I'll see you Saturday.
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1: A great Wednesday morning on the roads around town. There's no hold-ups or delays. As for your run into Melbourne, you're flying through Warren Heap to Blaine on the Western Freeway. Once you do get through to Leakes Road, there are delays to Hopkins Road. The Deer Park Bypass is slowing from Robinson's Road. Otherwise, the Ring Road does have a bit of traffic before Boundary Road. It's M Day at Mazda this Saturday. For one day only, get an unmissable deal. 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That's the latest traffic on Power FM.
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2: G'day, it's Tom Parry with your local news first. Over 900 key cloning devices have been seized from car thieves statewide in the past year. That's according to Victoria Police, which says 11% of them were nabbed in the western region, including Ballarat. The technology is used to steal an estimated 10,000 vehicles annually. A coalition of 20 health organisations is backing a proposed increase to patient travel and accommodation subsidies for regional Victorians. The reforms would lift accommodation support to $125 a night and private vehicle payments to 35 cents per kilometre. And Central Highlands residents can expect to see a new road safety campaign this week. Said campaign is being spearheaded by the TAC and shows bikers how not wearing the proper motorcycle gear poses a risk to their safety. That's the latest in your local news.
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3: Hi, I'm Phoebe Humphrey. The Prime Minister has revealed he personally stepped in to delay the ATO's credit card ban. Anthony Albanese, speaking at an event last night, confirming he took action after getting a text from the Australian Chamber of Commerce and Industry Chief. Labor announced last week it would delay the tax officer's ban until July next year. Well, as the Pope recovers from this morning's surgery to remove a nodule from his lung, the Vatican has confirmed it was cancerous. The 71-year-old is expected to spend the next week in recovery. We're being told the surgery was successful and there were no complications. And Josh Frydenberg insists Angus Taylor has nothing to worry about. Amid speculation, the former treasurer's eyeing a return to politics and the Liberals' top job. Frydenberg has told 7:30 he doesn't know if he'll contest the next election.
4: If I was to run, it would be at the next election. It's not a decision that I have taken. And in fact, John Howard, when he was launching the book, said today it'd be crazy to make that decision at this point in time.
0: D2E Gym. From Dalacombe to Wendouree, you're never too far from a D2E.
3: In sport, Australia has taken a 1-0 lead in its test series against South Africa with a 214-run win in Durban overnight. Josh Hazlewood claims 6 second-innings wickets with the Proteas all out for 206 in their second innings. The second test starts on Sunday. And the Kangaroos will go through their final preparations today ahead of tomorrow night's Rugby League World Cup opener against New Zealand in Sydney. It follows the selection bombshell that Reece Walsh will wear the number one jersey ahead of James Tedesco. That's the latest news on sport.
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5: Top of 13 today and cloudy. Tomorrow hitting 19. Cloudy as well, with those clouds continuing into Friday at the top of 20. Right now, though, in Black Hill, it's 8 degrees.
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1: Yeah, if your social circle needs a little bit of an upgrade, your friends aren't communicating or you just want to get it out of the group chat, well, now's the time to do it. 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
0: Yeah, it's going to be sick. There's a welcome drink on arrival. We got popcorn, soft drink. We'll get to know each other and then just chill out and watch the movie.
1: And even better, you don't have to pay for a thing.
0: Freebie!
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0: It's the life of a showgirl here on POW with Taylor Swift and Sabrina Carpenter. Her name was Kid.

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0: 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Good.

0: 2015 Soul Marathon here on Power. Top of 13 today and cloudy. Bit warmer tomorrow. Cloudy, but a top of 19. And even warmer on Friday, hitting 20, but the cloud's still there.
1: Big thanks to McDonald's. Macca's All Day Brekkie is back for a limited time. 4 a.m. till midnight, only at participating restaurants.
0: Ella Langley's new one on your 15 Song Marathon. It's Be Her.

0: Alex and Crystal on Power. 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
1: Yes, I cannot wait. 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You could score yourself some tickets there. I'm going to be down there on the day. It's going to be so much fun. Friday, 30th of October. Do not miss out on the Halloween Ball. If you love a good dress up, love a good Halloween party, this is the night to do it, baby.
0: This spectacular event is all thanks to Piano Bar Ballarat. Everyone is invited. It's going to be awesome. So is this. It's Teddy Swims, Mr. Know-It-All, on your 15-song marathon. She liked

0: and Crystal on Power. That's Cyndi Lauper's Girls Just Want to Have Fun. And if you just want to have fun, come to our social spring clean this Friday.
1: 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It's all free. We're going to have drinks, popcorn, a few little games before the movie starts. And yeah, you don't have to pay for a thing.
0: We're seeing the heart of the beast, and it's all thanks to Palace Regent Cinema, the home away from home for great movies and memories that last a lifetime. 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
1: On Saturday, I'm going to be down at Fernwood Ballarat's open day. They're going to have 15% off memberships, $15 joining fee, whole bunch of classes, goodies as well. It's going to be a hoot on Saturday morning.
0: Going to be amazing. That's it from us. We'll be back tomorrow from 6 a.m. We're giving away some movie tickets just after 8 o'clock. So make sure you're tuned in for that and have a great day.
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4: G'day, it's Tom Parry with your local news first. The head of the CFA is warning of a potentially challenging bushfire season ahead for regional Victoria. Yesterday saw Chief Officer Gary Cook visit Moorabbin Airport, where he inspected the organisation's aerial firefighting fleet, while also urging us to make sure our properties are fire ready.
5: We're doing our bit. We hope you do your bit and we'll be safe together.
4: Spring Street claims it's on track to fix 500,000 of Victoria's potholes by June next year. In a statement, Minister for Roads Paul Hamer said that so far 100,000 of them have been fixed since July 1st. Roads in our region being targeted include the Western, Glenelg and Sunraysia highways. And briefly, four new library lockers are now open at Buninyong, Miners Rest, Cardigan Village and Learmonth, where books can be collected and returned 24 hours a day. That's the latest in your local news.
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6: Hi, I'm Phoebe Humphrey. The Treasurer has spoken as he prepares to put Labor's minimum 30% tax on trusts before Parliament. It's the second part of the federal government's budget tax reforms, which Jim Chalmers says are about levelling the playing field.
7: There are legitimate reasons for people to have trusts, but they do mean that a small proportion of Australians can manage their tax affairs in ways that aren't available to the vast majority of Australian workers.
6: The Vatican has confirmed that Pope Leo has been diagnosed with lung cancer. The 71-year-old has gone under the knife to have a nodule removed from his lung this morning. The Vatican says the surgery was successful and there were no complications. Some light at the end of the tunnel for mortgage holders who've been left battered after four rate rises this year. The Australian Property Institute predicting recovery is on the horizon across all six states from the middle of next year. The Institute's Dr. Sherman Chan says it coincides with changes to negative gearing and capital gains.
8: Currently, the market is still trying to digest the overall implications for various players, which is why a lot of people are probably adopting a wait-and-see approach. Therefore, we're seeing pretty slow market activity.
6: And in the US, Dwayne Davis has been sentenced to 40 years to life for the murder of rapper Tupac Shakur. The 63-year-old former gang leader was handed his sentence in Las Vegas, ending a 30-year homicide probe. Tupac was killed in 1996.
2: D2E Gym, from Delacombe to Wenderee. You're never too far from a D2E.
6: In sport, a huge win by the Matildas this morning, thumping Haiti 7-1 in their international friendly in France. Letitia McKenna finding the back of the net in the second minute of the game.
9: Here is Claire Wheeler. Hit first time and the opening goal. 80 seconds on the clock.
6: That's the call on Paramount there. And Australia has the upper hand heading into the second test against South Africa after taking out the first in Durban by 214 runs overnight. Matt Renshaw was named player of the match for his knocks of 190 and 82. He also took two wickets. That's the latest news and sport.
2: Fu Man Lu. 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
1: A cloudy one across Ballarat with southerly winds around 15 to 25 k's an hour heading southeasterly as the morning goes on. With tops of 13 today, we've got 3 as the low tonight and looking partly cloudy for Thursday, 19 the top, 20 for Friday.
2: Singing at the top of your lungs for the next hour might get you a meeting with HR, but it'll also drown out Megan trying to tell you about her air fryer.

0: Daily this morning. Alex and Crystal are looking for Ballarat's best newsreader. It gets to that pointy end of the year where we are giving our newsreaders a rest, and your kid can take over as long as they're a primary school age student that wants to go live on the radio with the latest news. 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It's all thanks to Jenny's ELC, where families feel at home. New Winter Valley Centre open right now. Coming up for you, some Third Eye Blind and Dasher right here on Power.
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0: course, Ballarat and stream live on the iHeart app. Download it for free and take us wherever you go. And you can wake up every weekday morning with Alex and Crystal for breakfast. Now, this morning, they were talking about all the sick excuses you guys will use to get out of work.
1: This lady is a manager in like a hospitality sort of environment, like at a restaurant or something. And she's taken screenshots of the text messages she's got from a number of different staff that are called in sick.
2: Yeah.
1: And some of them are like, oh, this can't be real. People really like this. So read you a couple. So one here says, morning, I woke up with really negative energy and I don't want to bring that into the workplace. I'm not sick physically, but spiritually I'm in a really bad place. Hope that counts for paid sick leave.
2: What? Some people need to learn their rights. You don't have to say why you're sick.
1: Exactly. You can just say, hey, I'm sick, not coming in.
2: Yeah, it sounds worse when you try and explain it like that.
1: Exactly. This one, I don't know how this falls under sick leave, but hey, can't come in. My neighbor's been stealing my underwear off the clothesline. I finally caught them. Police are here.
2: You've called the police because someone's stealing your knickers.
3: Hey, this is a panty robber out there. You've got to get to the bottom of it.
0: In fairness, I have called in late to work because I ripped the front end of my car off. My boss had to come pick me up a few years ago. So it happens. Alex and Crystal back again tomorrow morning from 6 right here on Power.
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0: 25k's an hour and then heading southeasterly as the morning goes on. Lows this evening of 3 and a partly cloudy Thursday ahead. 19 the top. Friday, partly cloudy and 20. This weather update thanks to Macca's. 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

0: home after six this evening. We're teaming up with the Piano Bar for the Halloween Ball. It's all going on Friday, October 30th. I love spooky season. Love to get all dressed up. I did zombies 1 year. I sometimes do a pretty one. I did suddenly 30 because I turned 30 last year. It's the scariest night of the year, and you can get your gruesome costume ready and join us at the Halloween Ball. Tickets available right now from the Piano Bar. 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
2: We've come up with some new generational names. You know how we've got millennials, boomers, Gen Z, all the rest of it. They've come out with this thing saying, oh, there's another generation called millennials. Blah, blah, blah. No, I was thinking that crap.
1: Yeah,
2: we've come up with local ones just for each decade. So starting in the 70s, we've got Sovereign Hill was created, so you're known as the Gold Digger Generation in the 70s. 80s, we've got the Bridges, because that's when Bridge Malls came about. So in the 80s, the Bridges. Federation Uni popped up in the 90s, so if you're from the 90s, you're Gen Fed. And then in the 2000s, we know all the youngers love to hang out at the deck, so they're deckheads.
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3: 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The Mowing Banana? The Frisbee Throwing Banana? 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